104.5. 2006 was a fantastic year for Silver Sun Pickups as they released their debut called Carnivas, featuring that song, Lazy Eye. The quartet out of Silver Lake, California, had been buzzing around clubs here and there and then all of a sudden got signed to Danger Bird Records. The rest is history for them. Roughly 4 years later, they played here at the Reno Hilton, now known as the Grand Sierra Resort, played here on August 1st, 2010, with Against Me as the opener. 2007, Seether released an incredible record called Finding Beauty in Negative Spaces. There's a song on the album that was written to help Sean Morgan's brother Eugene out of a severe depression prior

0: Rock 104.5. Happy closing out today's Y2K Rock at 5 o'clock. Can't leave out Theory of a Dead Man, Seether, Silver Sun Pickups, and System of a Down. I know a lot of businesses, local ones at that, who are happy that the Arlington Bridge is finally going to open on June 9th. And it couldn't come at a better time when the weather is absolutely stunning. A lot of people like to cross the bridge, whether they're going north or going south to the co-op or over to Brewer's Cabin, maybe to Walden's to get yourself a breakfast sandwich, or you're headed north. You want to make a right turn on First Street because you're going to Tap House. Maybe you're going to check out Our Bar. Whatever the case is, man, so many great local businesses are really happy this is finally opening. Construction crews are wrapping up work on the Arlington Bridge, which includes safety improvements for all of those who traverse the area, whether it's foot, on bike, in a car, whatever the case is. Man, this is an incredible situation. So I personally couldn't be happier for all of those local businesses.
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6: The city is in full rush hour mode. The good news is that no new incidents or crashes are being reported. 80 westbound from USA Parkway to Lockwood is looking more packed than 7-Eleven does on free Slurpee Day. Be ready to do some waiting there. Once you are in Sparks, more congestion awaits between Sparks Boulevard and Rock Boulevard. Look at the bright side. At least you'll get a good slow look at the Sparks Marina over on your right. 395 northbound is jammed up to the point where you'll be completely stopped at times between Audi Boulevard and Park Boulevard. Keep your eyes up there for brake lights. This is Boogie with a look at this afternoon's traffic.
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9: Happy Thursday. This is forecaster Elizabeth Mitchell. Showers and a possible thunderstorm are possible today before 5 p.m. And a snow and rain mix expected above 7,000 feet tonight. Your high today is 47 degrees, but overnight chances for showers and thunderstorms are still possible before 2 in the morning. Tomorrow, a 50% chance of rain expected in the morning. Friday will be partly sunny with a high of 51 degrees.
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0: 104.5, the best new rock from Black Label Society's latest release, Engines of Demolition. That's called Name in Blood. Yours truly, Chris Payne, reminding you that a concert announcement was made a couple days ago, now today being Thursday, and obviously a lot of people are still kind of adjusting to the holiday week and all that with the three-day weekend last weekend. But Silver Legacy announced a big rock show for them, Alter Bridge, Big Wreck, and Tim Montana. Don't play the who card. The internet is there. You can use it to look all those bands up. It's not a problem whatsoever. You can get it on the presale code now until 10 o'clock. 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It's Saturday, December 5th, Grand Exposition Hall inside Silver Legacy.
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7: A crash on 80 eastbound just before Rock Boulevard is making the dash out of the spaghetti wheel. A slow and tangled tussle of wheels. Authorities are reporting that crash is blocking the left lane, the fast lane. That means the trudge through there is going to feel like you're going in slow motion. You can see a fire truck, an ambulance, and more on the road there. Northbound on 395 is moving slow too. Be ready for the rush hour trek up to the North Valleys, starting just past the spaghetti bowl. Over in Sparks Boulevard from 80 up to Berrien is a slow proposition currently. The trek down south, that's filled up real nicely there too. The heavy flow there will greet you from Plum Lane down to South Virginia Patriot.
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Rock 104.5. Earlier this month, Seven Dust released a gem of a record called One. That's the latest single from it called Unbreakable. They'll be on the road with Theory of a Dead Man and Return to Dust. Sadly, not a show close to us. Silver lining, two of the three bands, Theory and Seven Dust, will be at Aftershock on Thursday, October 1st.

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Airfare to go see Foo Fighters down in Las Vegas for you and a friend. Hotel accommodations for the night and tickets for the show. Your next chance to qualify happens tomorrow morning around 9:35 a.m. during Dave and Mahoney. Right now, hit me with the latest from Five Finger Death Punch. It's called Eye of the Storm. Oh, Father!

0: 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And you're going to see a link, a YouTube link on there that's shared, and you can get in on a live stream conversation with millions of other people. 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But again, that live stream conversation begins tomorrow morning at 9:30 a.m., facebook.com/k.reno. By the way, the new Shinedown record comes out tomorrow as well.
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11: Got a brand new crash on Highway 50 in the Ramsey Weeks cutoff. Be ready for that as you're making your way in and about that area. Back in the city of Sparks, 80 westbound is still loaded with wheels, regular and commercial, between USA Parkway and the city of Lockwood. Intersection congestion that's still heavy in all four directions at Bering and Sparks Boulevard. The south has cleared up nicely. 580 from the Spaghetti Bowl down to South Virginia Patriot on both sides of the highway looks good. And 395 northbound, the long-lasting delay is still there right after the Spaghetti Bowl all the way up to Panther Valley. Intersection congestion on Pyramid Highway southbound and North McCarran Boulevard.
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13: Happy Thursday. This is forecaster Elizabeth Mitchell. Today's forecasted high in Reno is 60 degrees with widespread showers and thunderstorms expected through the night. Best time for those thunderstorms is between 2 and 5 o'clock tonight. It will also be chilly tonight with a forecasted low of 43 degrees. Tomorrow looks to be partly sunny with a high of 65 and a 40% chance of rain before 8 in the morning.
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0: 104.5, man. When Black Veil Brides were here last month, in fact, about a month ago, they put on an incredible show inside the Grand Sierra Resort with From Ashes to New. That's their latest song called Vindicate, and fingers crossed they will continue to tour. So that way, a lot of you, in fact, the 150-plus number of you who picked up their VIP package, can still see them when they are on the road. Lou Brutus and Hard Drive XL might drop that jam again a little later on tonight during Hard Drive XL, which starts at 7 o'clock tonight. Ozzy and Disturbed before it, and if we can squeeze in 3 Days Grace and Rammstein, we'll do that too.
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5: Got a brand new crash on Highway 50 in the Ramsey Weeks cutoff. Be ready for that as you're making your way in and about that area. Back in the city of Sparks, 80 westbound is still loaded with wheels, regular and commercial, between USA Parkway and the city of Lockwood. Intersection congestion that's still heavy in all four directions at Bering and Sparks Boulevard. The south has cleared up nicely. 580 from the Spaghetti Bowl down to South Virginia Patriot on both sides of the highway looks good. And 395 northbound, the long-lasting delay is still there right after the Spaghetti Bowl all the way up to Panther Valley. Intersection congestion on Pyramid Highway southbound and North McCarran Boulevard.
4: 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R&R.
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Rock 104.5, rest in peace to the Prince of Darkness. Thank you for all of the incredible music you left behind. I got to head over to Greater Nevada Field tonight. It is game 3 against the River Cats as they're in town through Sunday. It's Throwback Thursday night with $2 Coors Light drafts. 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

0: Alice in Chains on Hard Drive XL with belated happy birthday wishes going out to their longtime drummer, the great Sean Kinney. I'm the Sonic Warrior, Lou Brutus. Thursday edition of the show is looking most excellent. Brent Smith of Shinedown is going to be back as our featured artist. Brandon of Atreyu, going to be here later this hour as my special guest. I've got a rant looking at graduations. Poetry Corner is all about outdoor concert season. It Came from the Web will celebrate the birthday of the man who created James Bond, whilst Screen Time is going to mark the anniversary of the death of the phenomenally funny writer, producer, and performer, Mr. Phil Hartman.
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1: Lou Brutus has four favorite words. 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

0: Cannot wait for them at both Rockfest and as an opener this summer for AC/DC, The Pretty Reckless on Hard Drive XL. Pearl Jam and Turnstile preceded the group. Speaking of Turnstile, I recently reached out to an old friend of mine, great photographer, really a brilliant one, by the name of Todd Olszewski. Now, Todd is the team photographer for the Baltimore Orioles. And you may or may not know it, but along with all my rock and roll stuff, I was an on-field MLB photographer for many years. And Camden Yards is a place where I shot many times. Anyway, I reached out to Todd Olszewski because I'm like, hey, you guys are having that big Turnstile night on July 10 and you're giving away the jersey. Can you get me one of the jerseys? So fingers crossed. I'm such a whore.
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6: The Pony Express not only carried mail, it also connected the West with national events. 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Riders brought news of Abraham Lincoln's election and start of the Civil War. The news flashed by telegraph to San Francisco and up and down the Pacific coast. 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

0: Good old Brandon Soller from Atreyu joins me now as special guest. Brandon, how are you?
1: Life is good. Everything's wonderful. It's always good to see your beautiful face.
0: Is that a James Brown baseball cap? What is that?
1: Oh, no, this is a company called Banter. It's actually a golf company, like a golf apparel company that a friend of mine owns. I wish it was a James Brown hat. I just think that it's fitting that I wear a hat with a B on it, just so I can always remember how to spell my name if I forget.
0: I am guessing that you will take time when you're on the road, when you get a precious day off and you're looking for the links.
1: See, the funniest part is I'm actually just a really good golf cart driver, but I'm also just a good friend, you know, so you got to wear the hat.
0: Well, that's not a bad way to do it. What do you do on the days off?
1: I mean, it's different. Usually, you know, it depends on where we are. If we're in the States, you know, in a cool city, we'll usually try to get into something fun, eat some good food, have some good cocktails. You know, if we're in Europe or overseas, Australia, Japan, anywhere, we usually make a point to get out and just do something interesting. You know, at this point in our career, we've been touring and doing things for so long that, like, we just want to go have fun. So we're always getting into some sort of trouble.

0: Five Finger Death Punch on Hard Drive XL. The band Zoltan Bathory joining me tomorrow night as special guest. Atreyu before that. Thank you to Brandon Soller for being here tonight. Matter of fact, if you hit the Hard Drive Radio socials, you can check out some of my recent concert video I shot in the pit during Atreyu whilst they were on the road with Seven Dust. While you are on our socials, you can also check out various clips of me speaking to Brent Smith of Shinedown. Now, he'll be here again later in the show, but we have been talking all week. The new album drops tomorrow. If you want to see some of the stuff you've missed, have at it. 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
1: We now continue with the Thursday night weekend eve edition of Hard Drive XL, where the word of the night is F all this. It's really three words, but you say them so often these days, they kind of slur into one.

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1: Not really.
0: Their early work was a little bit too seen for me, but when The Silver Screen came out, I think they really came into their own, commercially and artistically. The whole album has a refined melodic sensibility that really makes it a cut above the rest. Hey, Paul!

That is Metallica, who are currently on the road performing for the crowned heads of Europe, Avatar opening many of those shows. I'm Lou Brutus. We now move on to Bill Murray, the band, not the guy, always let you down on Hard Drive XL.

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1: Still going strong on the road at 81 years old today, the great John Fogerty of Creedence Clearwater Revival. Happy birthday. Yes, I've interviewed him, and yes, he was awesome. Magenta from the Rocky Horror Picture Show, Patricia Quinn, 82 years old. You may have also seen her in Rob Zombie's The Lords of Salem. The great R&B singer Gladys Knight of Gladys Knight and the Pips is 82. And a phenomenal actress, Carey Mulligan, who I recently again watched in The Dig with Ralph Fiennes, is 41. Finally, on this day in 1908, the man who created James Bond, Ian Fleming, was born. He passed in 1964, just as the James Bond film franchise was starting up.
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0: Deftones doing it Thursday style on Hard Drive XL. The new Shinedown album, 8, is out tomorrow. Brent Smith of the group joining me in just a bit. I'm Lou Brutus. However, right now, I need to know if you have a working time machine. Chances are you do not. Just on the outside chance you do, please come to the studio and get me. You and I are going to travel back to this day in 1983 as the second US Festival opened in San Bernardino, California. Now, this was a massive outdoor concert event, Southern Cal, put together by Steve Wozniak, who is one of the Apple computer founders. One of the days alone featured Van Halen, Triumph, Quiet Riot, Motley Crue, Ozzy, Judas Priest, and a whole lot of others. Many of them were baby bands back then. That's why I tell you, go and see all the groups.
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2: 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We remember him with Screen Time. This film he has a small role in, but he is absolutely perfect in it. From 1993, So I Married an Axe Murderer. This is a romantic black comedy starring Mike Myers. His co-star is Nancy Travis. They fall in love, they marry, and then Mike's character seems to think his wife is an axe murderer. 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So I Married an Axe Murderer.
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1: 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Gross, dude. 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
2: 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Luckily, I never had to go to summer school. I was supposed to, but I thought, well, you know what? I'm going to enjoy my summer vacations while I can, and then just retook algebra in the fall. Anyway, have a great summer vacation, you lucky little bastard.
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1: It was on this day in 1908, the man who created James Bond, Sir Ian Fleming, was born. Passed in 1964, just as the film franchise was getting underway. First up tonight, and it came from the web, ianfleming.com. 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He also wrote Chitty Chitty Bang Bang. Now, the reason why his spy stuff rang so true is Ian Fleming was actually in British naval intelligence. He dealt with spies all of the time, and it's why you've got to read the Bond books. They are the best. ianfleming.com.
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Poetry Corner looks at outdoor concert season in just a moment. Then Brent Smith of Shinedown joins me as the band drops the new 8 album. For now, Theory of a Dead Man on Hard Drive XL, Barricade.

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3: There's nothing quite like an outdoor show when it rains and thunders. 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So enjoy the outdoor concert season, even if the deluge comes down. And don't forget, it's okay to get wet when the rain rolls into your town.
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1: Brent Smith of Shinedown joins me in just a moment as featured artist on Hard Drive XL, where the word of the night is F all this. It's really three words, but I say them so often they just slur into one.

0: Brent Smith of Shinedown is back as featured artist. When you are recording new music at your bassist Eric's house, do you end up crashing there as well?
1: No, luckily enough. So he lives on John's Island, which is about 40 minutes outside of downtown Charleston. And so there's an area that's about a 10, 15 minute drive from his house. And it's out in Kiowa Island. And there's just an area there called Fresh Fields. And it's just a lovely kind of a bit of like a retirement type of area, but like the PGA is out there. So there's a lot of golf and what have you, but there's a fantastic hotel out there that I pretty much clocked in. I think when I checked out after we were finished and we were going to Connecticut to master the record with Ted Jensen, I think I clocked in at about 250 days. At that hotel over the last year and a half.
0: They love you.
1: You know what? Like, I got nothing but love for them. They're fantastic out there. So it's actually, yeah, if you need to stay at his place, you can. And the guys will do that if we're in there for like not a long period of time. But for me, you know, also he's got to get away from me a little bit. I got to get away from him too. You know, you got to miss each other, especially when you're with each other that much.

0: Godsmack on Hard Drive XL, preceded by my current featured artist of the week, Shinedown, Safe and Sound, which you can find on the brand new album, 8. Thank you to Brent Smith for joining me every night this week as featured artist. 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

0: Dayseeker for this Thursday edition of Hard Drive XL. Don't forget, Zoltan Bathory of Five Finger Death Punch is going to be joining me tomorrow night as special guest. Going to be hitting the road for part of the summer with the Five Finger Death Punch tour. During that, I'm going to have special guitar picks. You know, if you send a self-addressed stamped envelope to P.O. 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So I'm doing one that covers both the 30th anniversary of Hard Drive this summer and the 20th anniversary of Five Finger Death Punch. We'll unveil the art soon.
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0: Rage Against the Machine as we send early happy birthday wishes to the band's Tom Morello, who celebrates on Saturday. Atreyu is next up on Hard Drive XL. Thank you to Brandon Soller for joining me earlier in the show.
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2: 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We are remembering him in Screen Time tonight, including this 1996 film starring Steve Martin, Sergeant Bilko. 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

You know, it's always these short work weeks coming off a long holiday weekend that really seem to drag ass. 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
1: Tonight marks the anniversary of the birth of the writer who created James Bond, Sir Ian Fleming, born in 1908. 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The original books by Ian Fleming are brilliant. 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Fly right through. Filled with action. The other thing is they will soon be announcing a new James Bond and the franchise will be renewed yet again. Hope it's somebody good. 007.com.
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1: Here's an interesting factoid. This band is known as a European group because they are, in fact, from Europe. 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By the way, I only said that to test out the really high people

0: From their forthcoming new Sanctuary album, that is Evanescence on Hard Drive XL, Who Will You Follow? I'm Lou Brutus, and I thought it came, I was checking the Hard Drive XL mailbag. Maybe it wasn't snail mail. I think it came in via the Facebook page. Someone wanted to know, after hearing me speak so highly of many of the guests here on the show, like Amy Lee and Taylor Momsen, if I had ever asked any of them for a date, and the answer is a definite no. It's a no for about 1,000 reasons, mostly because you don't defecate where you masticate. You don't date people in your profession. The other thing is, like, I got a professional relationship with people like that, which I appreciate and is nice, and I don't want to ruin that by being a creep. You know, it's like, it's just no.
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Bush on Hard Drive XL. I think Gavin Rossdale might be joining me as a special guest next week. Anyway, I'm Lou Brutus from the newly released One album, which is fantabulous. Seven Dust on Hard Drive XL, Unbreakable.

0: Disturbed as we wrap the Thursday edition of Hard Drive XL. Looking ahead to tomorrow, two of my favorite human beings are going to be guests. Brent Smith of Shinedown. The band drops their new 8 album, and Zoltan Bathory of Five Finger Death Punch. Until then, I'm Lou Brutus, leaving you with the words of writer Dr. Hunter S. Thompson. Big fun, soon come. The fat is in the fire.
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6: 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Today is the end of the Middle Ages Day. 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Hey, at least they picked a Friday. It's Mount Everest Day for the highest mountain above sea level, which is rising. Today, if you know someone named Edison, buy him a beer. 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Composting sure looks weird and gross, but it conserves natural resources. It's Learn About Composting Day. And it's Put a Pillow on Your Fridge Day. 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
7: Yep, it's the calendar. 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Today is the end of the Middle Ages Day. Apparently, on this day in history, the Middle Ages were like deuces and bounced. Hey, at least they picked a Friday. It's Mount Everest Day for the highest mountain above sea level, which is rising. Today, if you know someone named Edison, buy him a beer. It's his day. Composting sure looks weird and gross, but it conserves natural resources. It's Learn About Composting Day. And it's Put a Pillow on Your Fridge Day. 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
7: Yep, it's a calendar. Put away your sword. Today is the end of the Middle Ages Day. Apparently, on this day in history, the Middle Ages were like deuces and bounced. Hey, at least they picked a Friday. It's Mount Everest Day for the highest mountain above sea level, which is rising. Today, if you know someone named Edison, buy him a beer. It's his day. Composting sure looks weird and gross, but it conserves natural resources. It's Learn About Composting Day. And it's Put a Pillow on Your Fridge Day. It's supposed to bring you prosperity and good fortune and a dusty pillow.
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0: 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One of these is jammed. 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

0: 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Yes, the sun is out. No, it's not a trick. You may look at it briefly between meetings. 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
7: People curious if Audrey is okay. We got this message.
8: Hey, just wondering what's with Audrey's voice today. She starts smoking over the weekend or what? See ya. Love the show.
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7: So if you were listening to the show yesterday, you heard Audrey talking like this.
10: Sounded a little like Kathleen Turner, a.k.a. Jessica Rabbit.
7: She is not here today as a result.
10: She is not.
7: I'm not feeling so well. We got a text this morning. That's how I read it in my head. Guys, I'm under the weather. I can't come in.
10: I'm coughing every second and it's gross
7: I'm so
10: and
7: sick.
10: Gross.
7: I feel like a mucus ball.
10: Don't shame me.
7: Please, let me be.
10: So she blamed it on us. So yesterday she said, hey, you guys got me sick. And I'll admit, I've been under the weather, but I have not been contagious in a month.
7: You also haven't seen her in like 5 days since like before the holiday weekend and everything else. And then, you know, she had like 30 friends that came into town and they went out
10: for drinks. You think I got you sick, yet you went to a crowded-ass bar and you were out all night?
7: Uh-huh.
10: My guess is, see, what she hasn't learned yet, as a we want to, like, maybe impart to her as her wise older brothers.
7: Yes.
10: Like, you're 34 now.
7: Mm-hmm.
10: You're at that age where every night of partying like that or going out,
7: it takes you like 4 days to recover for every night. Now, you do that 3 or 4 days in a row because you got some friends that come to town, and then next thing you know, you're going to be hurting the entire rest of the week.
10: Yeah.
7: And then, you know, but at 34, I feel like you're kind of learning that for the first time.
10: Because your body starts to betray you.
7: Yeah.
10: Yeah, you're in the early stages of your body betraying you.
7: Now, Bossy Rossi is the RVP of EDPP. How do you feel about her just suddenly calling out and not showing up to the program today?
11: I mean, it's a little irresponsible, I'm not going to lie, but it would be a little bit more irresponsible for her to come in and get all of us sick.
7: Yeah, but she came in yesterday, so if she was going to get us all sick, she already infected us with her germs.
11: Yeah, but I am in another studio, so I'm safe.
7: And that's what matters, got it.
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3: 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History, Liberty, and Left. 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
16: All right, buckle up. This is the grossest blue-collar confession that we've ever gotten, and we've dealt with a lot, from dead animals to defecating everywhere. I mean, there's been no stone unturned, it seemed, until we got to this story from Jim.
17: So, I have this one that it didn't happen to me, but my best friend told me about this years ago, and I'm still grossed out by it.
16: Love it. Okay, what do you got for us?
17: It's kind of like when Bossa Rossi just answered the phone. I got that, my throat.
16: Yeah. No.
17: So my buddy RC worked for the Los Angeles Coroner's Office.
16: Oh, boy.
17: Yeah. And you guys were talking about gross, disgusting smells and things of that nature. So I was like, oh, man, I got to tell them about this one. So he told me that he showed up at the scene of this house where he saw these officers that were, you know, cleaning themselves from puking. And he's like, oh, great. You know, so he gets on his little mushroom suit or whatever. I don't know what you want to call it. Hazmat suit. So he goes into the house to collect the body. And there's this very large, overweight gentleman that had basically passed away about 3 days prior, sitting on a heating pad the whole time.
16: Oh, my God.
18: No.
16: Oh. Like, we don't think enough about how much it has to suck to be a cop that gets sent out on a wellness check.
18: You know, if you're seeing cops and EMTs throwing up, something is wrong.
16: Oh, on a heating pad.
18: Oh, my God. So what did your buddy do?
17: Well, he's sitting there going, oh, my gosh. So he had, you know, all the gear on and mask and everything. So he's sitting there trying to lift this guy up to put him in the bag. And as he's doing so, all the skin is coming off.
16: Oh, my God.
17: And, of course, his, you know, innards started coming out And
16: so yeah, now he's barfing in his hazmat suit. And, oh my God.
17: And he actually had to step out and catch his breath, I guess, or whatever.
16: Dude, when you're making the corner in the hazmat suit throw up, you have unlocked a new level of wow.
17: Yeah, I couldn't believe it when he told me about this. I'm like, you've got to be kidding me. He says, no, that is the worst thing I ever came across in my entire career of doing that.
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2: News 4 Chief Meteorologist Matt Monroe with your Reno forecast. This morning, clouds, very small chance of stray showers with improving conditions by the afternoon, highs reaching 63. Then the weekend is here, a lot of sunshine, lower 70s on Saturday, upper 70s on Sunday with light winds. Enjoy the weekend. Make the most of it.
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0: Denise is joining us today for the movie quote quiz. Denise, are you a big movie buff?
1: Yes.
0: Okay, well, today it's all John Hughes movies. And even if you don't know who John Hughes is off the top of your head, you certainly know the movies that he's done over the years.
2: One of the all-time greats.
0: All right, so we're going to play you some quotes from these movies. You are trying to figure it out. Mahoney available as a lifeline if you need him. Here we go on to number one from 1984. Good luck.
3: Oh, no more Yankee, my winky. The donga need food.
4: Hell, he's three sheets to the wind. He's drunk as a skunk.
5: Oh, why don't you shut up, Fred? Shut up, dude. Dong. Dong.
6: Dong, Grandpa is talking to you.
5: Dong, where is my automobile?
3: Automobile.
0: Excellent, excellent. All right, over to you. Do you know it?
1: Yes. 16 candles.
0: 16 candles for a full point is correct, Sandy. Nicely done. All right, number two here. This one takes us to around the same era, 1985. Let's see if we can get this one as well.
7: No, I've whipped up this nasty little soiree over at his friend Wyatt's house.
8: Soiree what?
7: Soiree, honey. I think that means party. Party. You know, there's going to be sex, drugs, rock and roll, chips, dips, chains, whips. You know, your basic high school orgy type of thing. I mean, I'm not talking candle wax on the nipples or witchcraft or anything like that. No, no, no, no. Just a couple of hundred kids running around in their underwear, acting like complete animals.
0: All right. I forgot how racy these movies were. My goodness. All right, from 1985, do you know it, Sandy?
1: Yes, The Weird Science.
2: Wow.
0: Nailing it.
2: I mean, when you want to talk about a movie that I saw for the first time that awoke some feelings.
0: Yeah.
2: Wanted me to get involved with computers. Like, I was like, AI girlfriends back then? Yep, I can. Yep,
0: you're down.
2: They, yeah, they all look like her.
0: All right, lifeline's gone because you don't need them, Sandy. You're doing great on your own. You can win it right here if you get a point on this one. Also in the same window, 1986 for this one. Here we go.
9: He jeopardizes my ability to effectively govern this student body.
10: Well, makes you look like an ass is what he does, Ed.
9: Thank you, Grace. I think you're wrong.
10: Oh, well, he's very popular, Ed. The sportos and motorheads, geeks, sluts, bloods, wastoids, dweebies, heads. They all adore him. They think he's a righteous dude.
9: That is why I have got to catch him this time. To show these kids that the example he sets is a first-class ticket to nowhere.
0: For the win, Sandy, do you know it?
1: Ferris Bueller's Day Off.
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0: And a very territorial goose.
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3: This

0: since 2023. It's just coming to a head now in 2026.
1: Somebody literally is getting screwed by the court system?
0: It was both of them that were, you know, authorities of some sort. Uh-huh. They're very vague about this. They didn't even name the judge. They didn't name the law enforcement official. They didn't even tell us the genders of them. But I'm assuming, and again, this is just an assumption, if it's a high-ranking law enforcement official, that feels like a dude who works for the law enforcement
1: department. Who's a cop. It's a female judge.
0: And a female judge. But again, they're very vague about all of this. But they said that the staff was able to hear what was going on from the judge's chambers, where there was talking, music, and sounds consistent with sexual conduct. Like, you're just
1: I was just banging it out. I'm banging a gavel. That's what it was. Order in the court. Objection.
0: Approach the bench, deputy.
2: I mean, is that how you want your women to sound?
0: That's how I'm out of this.
1: Will the jury please rise?
0: Okay, so yeah,
2: that sounds like an ugly chick.
0: The officer involved was described as a high-ranking member of the local police department, although identities have not been publicly disclosed. Uh-huh. So there's still more to learn, but the fact that you're not telling us makes me even more curious.
2: They're probably two hot people, and we're protecting the hotness.
0: You think so?
1: Nah, certainly.
2: If they were ugly, we would know their names.
0: I mean, it's a good point. They would have been more than just reprimanded. Like, it's not like this person's been taken off the bench or the high-ranking police official has been, you know, put on paid administrative leave or anything like that. It's just like, you guys stop having the sex in the chamber because Mandy, your secretary, can hear everything.
1: This is
0: the law clerk that that reported him initially.
1: Okay.
2: Yeah. Oh, she's jealous.
1: This isn't as egregious to me as some of the things we've heard from judges over the years, like the judge who had the automatic fleshlight on under his robe.
0: If you don't remember that story, it was wild. There was a judge who was on the bench, a male judge, and they kept for a long time, months at least, they kept hearing this during court. And obviously there's microphones everywhere because everything's being recorded. And then it turns out this dude has like an automatic fleshlight that he's wearing on his junk while he's presiding over the cases.
2: The reason why we talk about kinks all the time is because everybody's got a kink.
0: It's so
2: that
0: wild.
2: Guy just brought a fleshlight to work.
0: For years.
2: His job.
0: Yeah.
1: And he wears a robe to begin with, man. Like, you're already wearing a robe to work.
0: Yeah, like, what if the case unexpectedly ends early and then you're like, I'm going to remain seated, and then everyone else has to remain seated because it's the judge?
2: Also, is he just so numb? What do you mean you're able to go the entire court case
1: for like months?
2: Yeah, for months.
1: Weirdos.
0: So, some good news today as well, speaking of kinks. Finally, at long last, our boyhood dreams have come true, Mahoney.
1: What's that, Dave?
0: An AI startup company is going to be paying $2,000 a month for people to take care of business with themselves.
1: Okay, so that's $24,000 a year.
0: Yep, they're hiring 10 masturbation consultants.
2: For a four-week
0: research role that pays $2,000. 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
2: But they wanted to see like how well you can touch yourself to AI.
0: So I guess the role is meant to test a feature called the Daily Guided Pleasure,
2: which uses
0: AI-generated mood-based audio guidance, and the participants
1: will just a infomercial for this bootleg-ass startup. They're not going to hire anybody to actually do this.
0: Do you really need to guide you through it? It's like, dude, I've got this down, man.
1: Yeah, like if you haven't figured it out by now, you just go get a lobotomy.
3: Dave and Mahoney.

0: 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Say no to AI.
1: Music by humans.
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4: The roads are starting off clear. I'm Terry with a look at your morning commute. Your drive through the Truckee Meadows this Friday morning is starting off crash and incident free, but we still have our usual hotspots to talk about, like the 80 eastbound commute at the USA Parkway, which is heavy trying to get on at Vista, but once you get past Vista, it does break free and is heavy but steady out to USA Parkway. Coming out of the North Valleys is looking pretty good at the moment on 395 southbound with a few slowdowns near Clear Acre. Your Spanish Rings commute is looking pretty good at the moment as well on southbound Pyramid Highway with a few slowdowns between Eagle Canyon and Los Altos. I'm Terry with a look at your morning commute.
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6: News 4 Chief Meteorologist Matt Monroe with your Lake Tahoe forecast. Today, partly to mostly cloudy, cool day with highs reaching 51. We're going to hang on to about a 40% chance of widely scattered showers. Then it gets better for the weekend. Lots of sunshine, 62 on Saturday, back to 71 on Sunday. Enjoy it.
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19: This is Dave and Mahoney.
20: When we talk about big national brands that have lost the plot over the years, we could certainly add Hooters to that list, right? And we thought that the heir apparent to Hooters would be Twin Peaks, but even Twin Peaks has been having their fair share of troubles. And I'm just curious if maybe it's because the way that society has gone over the last couple of decades. Because back in the day, you know it, Mahoney, better than anyone else, they used to gatekeep boobies.
21: They did.
20: Like, the idea of being able to see, I mean, I distinctly remember, as embarrassing as this is to admit, taking care of business with myself to a literal black and white ad of a newspaper because they had a bra ad.
21: Yeah, we had there to do what we had to do back then, Dave. You know, it was the Depression era for masturbation. The Dust Bowl.
20: But we made it through. We did.
21: Yeah. And now the crops are aplenty.
20: But yeah, I mean, it's everywhere, right? And so the idea of going to a restaurant to see scantily clad women when that was the closest thing that you could see to an areola back in 1994. It's different times.
21: Well, Hooters before that, you know, was the one, but their food wasn't really that good. The wings were just okay. The thing I thought set Twin Peaks apart from that, better setup, more inviting, more TVs, and the food in general was pretty good. I always had pretty good food experiences at a Twin Peaks.
20: Plus boobies and short plaid skirts.
21: Yes, yeah. There's that as well.
20: Yeah. But Hooters is now shifting once again, and they're trying to move towards a more family-friendly neighborhood restaurant image, and that just doesn't feel like
21: just
20: it's going to work.
21: Just call it.
22: Yeah, just pull the plug on it.
21: Just shoot that owl straight in the head, man. Yeah. Like, I don't care if it's an endangered animal at this point. You ain't bringing Hooters back as a family-friendly restaurant.
22: Well, because there's actually other restaurants, too. There's one that was going viral on TikTok the other day that is, you can't even basically see what the girls are wearing because they just walk around and underwear, mm-hmm. like thongs pretty much, and it's not a strip club. Like, that's like the way that they dress there. So kind of like Twin Peaks and also in the Hooters, but more risque. And there is a market for it. Like, yeah. I don't understand why Hooters is trying to pivot whenever you have a category that has been successful. Just keep it.
20: Keep your brand. Yeah. No, I mean, I will tell you the exact moment that Hooters peaked for me is I did a live broadcast. This had to have been back in like 2000, maybe 2001, somewhere in there. Former UFC champion from back in the olden days, Mahoney, Frank Shamrock.
21: Oh, yeah.
20: He came out and did an appearance at Hooters where he was signing some black and white 8x10s for people. And I was there interviewing him, and he was telling us stories about, you know, his lore as coming up as a mixed martial artist before, you know, MMA became what it is today. And after that, me and Frank Shamrock went to a Vanilla Ice concert. And all three of us smoked weed with each other next to a porta potty. And that was peak Hooters content.
22: Oh,
20: right there.
22: I'm so happy for you that that's the way that you remember it.
20: Me and Rob Van Winkle and Frank Shamrock smoking weed next to a porta potty after Vanilla Ice performed.
21: Yeah. And I'm sure that Vanilla Ice and Frank Shamrock were, when they're in therapy, talking about the lowest of their low moments.
20: Where was rock bottom for you guys? Yeah, I was hanging out with Dave Farah smoking weed next to a porta potty.
22: Sure, they remember your name, too.
20: For sure they do.
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15: Yep, it's the calendar. 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Today is the end of the Middle Ages Day. Apparently, on this day in history, the Middle Ages were like deuces and bounced. Hey, at least they picked a Friday. It's Mount Everest Day for the highest mountain above sea level, which is rising. Today, if you know someone named Edison, buy him a beer. It's his day. Composting sure looks weird and gross, but it conserves natural resources. It's Learn About Composting Day. And it's Put a Pillow on Your Fridge Day. 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
20: So Robert Pattinson is the guy from Twilight, but he's no longer the guy just from Twilight, right? Like, he's really shown his range as far as his acting chops. He actually got some pretty good reviews for his portrayal of Batman, even though, you know, Batman hasn't really had a successful Batman movie in a very long time.
21: Yeah.
20: But Robert Pattinson, through and through, has proven to be a quite good actor. But now he is taking on his most challenging role to date.
21: What's that?
20: He is going to be playing Chris Hansen, the former host of To Catch a Predator.
21: In what?
20: Have a seat. There is an upcoming film project called Primetime, and the newly released teaser offers a first look at the project, and the movie appears to blend like some sort of psychological drama and thriller elements with him playing the mysterious central character that's tied to late-night television. So, again, him playing the role of Chris Hansen from To Catch a Predator.
21: Is it just a Chris Hansen-like character,
22: no,
21: not actually
22: Chris Hansen?
20: No, he's playing Chris Hansen.
21: But this is not, is this a based on a real story?
1: So it's a whole thriller of how Chris has to go through and try and catch these predators.
21: And they're making a movie out of this?
1: Yeah. So we actually even have a trailer audio of it, too, which is pretty crazy.
20: Yeah.
1: But he changes his voice to sound like Chris. It is supposed to be, like Dave said, a psychological thriller. I don't really know how, probably because you're trying to catch these evil people. But yeah, man, it feels kind of random to me.
21: I think Robert Pattinson, whether like him from, or you dislike him from the Twilight series or whatever, like, I think he has proven himself to be one of the best actors of that generation.
20: Mickey 17 got a lot of good reviews.
21: Yeah,
20: as well.
21: Man, yeah. I think he is, the Lighthouse with Willem Dafoe, mm-hmm. another phenomenal movie. He has proven that he is a great actor. So to me, him being a part of this says, like, even though that doesn't seem like a premise of something I want to watch about Chris Hansen in particular, it seems like, oh, this is probably a really good story if Robert Pattinson has signed up to be a part of it.
20: Speaking of proving things, Yellowstone continues to be a massive franchise, even though all of that drama that went on.
1: I'm so over it.
20: Yeah, I mean, I am too. I loved Yellowstone when it first came out, but I mean, there's just been so much, and you know, like the Taylor Sheridan stuff, don't get me wrong, he's very good at what he does, but I mean, apparently we're the only two, because they had the debut of Dutton Ranch, which is the bigger spinoff, if you will, because it features Beth and Rip, which were the two like central characters as Yellowstone was winding down. Almost 13 million people tuned in for the premiere episode of Dutton Ranch.
21: Wow.
20: That's huge numbers.
21: Yeah, you know, I love that show. I found it like, you know, during COVID, and I binge watched, I think, 4 seasons or something like that right off the rip, no pun intended, mm-hmm. And loved it. But like, I feel like when all the drama between Taylor Sheridan and Kevin Costner started to heat up,
20: kind of soiled,
21: like,
20: it for you.
21: It kind of that. Yeah. I was just like, I think I'm just going to be kind of done with this universe, even though I like, I think if I was going to watch any, it would be this Ranch one, because I like Beth and Rip's character the most out of everybody who's still around.
20: Yeah. Well, if you want to check it out, it's now available on Paramount Plus and one of the highest performing shows on the streaming platform in 2026 so far.
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17: Mahoney, you're a beer guy, and you have been a beer guy, maybe not even a beer guy, the beer guy, for about 20 years now. I mean, you know, doing beer on the show every single week is something that we've done for the last 17 years that we've been doing this show together, and beer has sort of been something that over the years has evolved a lot. I mean, we were there like when craft beer was first starting out, and, you know, over the years, obviously, there's been the big corporations that have come in, and some would argue that that's kind of messed up craft beer to a degree. But there's still, as we sit today, way more incredible beers that are available than just one generation
18: before. There's still something like 8,000 craft breweries or something along those lines that exist in 2026. And I've been a fan of craft beers for, you know, 26 plus years. I was underage and I was seeking out craft beer back then. But when I turned 21, like, I would have, and I could buy it legally, I would have to drive probably like 40 minutes from my house to the one craft beer store in that was on the outside of town to go get beer to, you know, that like I could try that wasn't, you know, your normal just like Miller, Bud, or whatever it may be.
17: This is about 25, 26 years ago. I remember in college, my brother launched something with his friends that was called Ale Night.
18: Yeah.
17: Because everyone would get together and they would bring something that wasn't just a standard, you know, Busch Light or Bud Light or whatever the normal macro brews were. And I remember going to a couple of those Ale Nights feeling so fancy because I got myself a six pack of Newcastle.
18: Well, and now,
17: look at how cultured I am.
18: I know there's a lot of people who have complained about how craft beer has been taken up by the big ones, but it's changed. Like, I mean, I don't love that, but it is what it is. But it's changed that, like, we can get good beer everywhere now. Like,
17: gas stations.
18: Any gas station will almost at bare minimum carry, like, a Voodoo Ranger.
17: Yeah.
18: Which, and if you're like, oh, that's not good enough. Voodoo Ranger, compared to the beers of 20-plus years ago, is a godsend.
17: So there was one beer that we featured on the show one time, and it was because it was around the 4th of July, and it was PBR.
18: Yes.
17: Now, there is some scrutiny around PBR because I don't know why the story is coming out now. They're saying calling it Pabst Blue Ribbon is no longer fair from a marketing angle because Pabst Blue Ribbon has not won a blue ribbon since 1893.
18: Don't matter. You want to
14: still keep calling it PBR.
18: You want a blue ribbon once, you're always a blue ribbon winner.
17: That's
18: to
17: like
18: me.
17: Winning a gold medal in the Olympics, right? It's that's like you're always a gold medalist from the Olympics, regardless if you're now 95 years old, or in this case, much more than that. And because 1893, what?
18: And if your beer has survived that long and it has transcended generations, I don't know if like Gen Alpha or Gen Z are enjoying Pabst Blue Ribbon.
17: I think they're enjoying the apparel.
18: Millennials and Gen Xers did.
17: Yeah, I think they enjoy the apparel more than they do the actual beer itself.
18: But still solid.
17: I would say there's a fair amount of people that have gone and gotten a PBR hat or shirt that have never actually had a PBR, which is why I always see, when I see somebody wearing one of those shirts, I'm like, name three PBR songs.
18: That's right.
17: Yeah.
18: If you're a real fan.
14: I feel like because we don't know, I feel like it's kind of unfair to say that they aren't. Because we just don't know.
17: We don't know.
14: We have no idea. We're not going anywhere
18: where
14: 21-year-olds are.
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4: Do I have to?
5: Is Mahoney lazy or is he efficient? That is the question that we have for you today, Mark. Which one do you think he is?
6: He is super efficiently lazy.
5: Ooh. Excellent answer. Okay, Mahoney, you like to stand 10 toes down on the fact that you are not lazy. You just know the way.
4: Dave, when I was a young man and I came across a mysterious cave filled with wonders, there was a wise being inside who said, "Son, the key to life is working smarter, not harder." And ever since that day, Dave, I've made it my lifelong journey to spread the word of efficiency to as many people as I possibly can by working smarter and not harder.
5: You finally found the bean, huh? Good for you.
7: It was in a cave.
5: All right, Mark.
4: Is that a stalk?
5: We're going to play you two things from Mahoney's wife that she shares with us from behind the scenes. You are trying to guess which one is 100% true. Audrey and I are in the dark. We're going to try to help you solve this riddle. The first one is entitled Cat and Mouse.
7: A neighborhood cat recently left a gift of a dead mouse in our backyard. Mahoney confirmed it was a cat, not a trespasser, on his surveillance system. Of course, our toddler was immediately very curious about it, so I asked him to place the dead mouse in a plastic bag and place that plastic bag in a trash bin. He followed half of my directions really well. He scooped up the mouse with a spatula from our kitchen and placed it in the trash bin, but he didn't put it in a bag. So it ended up sticking to the bottom of the bin and rotting. We had to call a company to come clean out the carcass, and they told me it was among the most disgusting things they've ever seen. When I told Mahoney what they said, he shrugged and said, "I'm helping them perfect their technique, baby."
8: Oh, so true. Oh my God.
5: I don't know, man. I mean, first off, I think that Mahoney would know better than to use a spatula from the kitchen.
4: It's not a cooking spatula.
5: What kind of... Oh, good for you.
4: It's an extra spatula. We've got some spare spatulas.
5: Some spare spatulas. Wow.
4: Some spare spatulas.
5: So Mahoney's sex life is alive and well, folks.
4: And I will say this. The reason I did not throw...
7: That's weird.
4: The reason I did not put the mouse into a plastic bag is because there's a plastic bag moratorium in my house that that my wife takes every plastic bag that we use. She rinses it out and then uses it to put our baby's diapers in. And then those go into a separate bag in the garage. So all of the current plastic bags are being reserved for diapers.
5: Okay, I have some suspicions about that. I also don't know if you would call a company out to wash out
4: mouse. It's a bubble bits thing.
5: I get it.
4: It wasn't like a mouse removal system. No, it was a trash can cleaning.
5: You could have just hosed it out. So you're going to call out a whole
4: hose in the backyard.
5: Oh, Jesus.
4: Dude, I got a 50-foot hose, and it's too heavy to carry to the front.
5: Okay, Mark, let's play the second one here. It's
7: you
5: entitled
7: are so special.
5: Couch Condom.
7: The wind has been wild the last few days and has disrupted our backyard furniture, which usually have furniture covers on them to protect them from the scorching sun, bugs, and other nasty elements Mother Nature throws at them. The covers work well, but sometimes in intense wind, they get blown off. I noticed one had blown off overnight 2 nights ago and asked Mahoney to put them back on the couches. Of course, he didn't, and it ended up blowing into our neighbor's yard for the third time. On Sunday morning, our neighbor's 5-year-old son dragged the cover over to our front door, knocked on the door, and told Mahoney to, quote, "stop throwing trash into his yard." Mahoney just said, "sorry, buddy."
4: And I will point out, this is the caveat, these are the neighbors that we do like.
5: Okay.
4: These are the likable neighbors.
5: I think number two is more true. I mean, there's less things that seem implausible there. I think that Mahoney takes his child's safety so seriously that the idea of him not properly disposing of the mouse seems a little suspect
4: to me. Not properly disposing of I threw it in the trash. That's properly disposing of a mouse.
5: You carrying it on a spatula would require...
4: What else was I supposed to pick it up with?
5: It would require balance, and I don't think you have that kind of balance.
4: Oh, I got balance.
8: The way he's defending number one makes me think that he had the same conversation with his wife.
5: Number one is true. Mark, I think number two is true. You have to make the ultimate decision. What do you think it is?
6: I'm going with number two as well. It sounds more reasonable.
4: I
6: can't see him bringing out a service and having him scrape it out for...
8: You can't?
6: For a rat
8: you don't
6: mouse.
8: Know this man.
4: Dave, I've known you for, what is it, 22 years now?
5: Something like that, yeah.
4: Something like that, yeah. Audrey, I've known you for 7, and she somehow... she's known me 3 times less than you, and she knows me better.
5: Wow.
4: So Mark, would you like to change your answer?
5: Mark, maybe you should change your answer.
6: I'm going to go with number one, then.
4: Can I get a drum roll?
5: There you go.

0: 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Interesting.
1: Awesome.
0: The only thing.
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0: They're both true, but the only thing that was a lie about that was it hadn't happened three times. It was only once.
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0: Yes. He's a very precocious kid.
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3: The roads remain clear. I'm Terry with a look at your morning commute. Your drive through the Truckee Meadows this Friday morning remains crash and incident free. Although we have our usual slowdowns in and around the Spaghetti Bowl. The drive down from the North Valleys is actually looking pretty good at the moment. It has picked up a little bit and is moderate on southbound 395 between Lemon Drive and the Spaghetti Bowl. In Reno, watch out for some slowdowns on 580 northbound between Moana and the airport. In Sparks, watch out for some slowdowns on McCarran Boulevard North between Wedekind and El Rancho. Light to moderate traffic on your Spanish Springs commute on southbound Pyramid Highway with a few slowdowns between Eagle Canyon and Los Altos. I'm Terry with a look at your morning commute.
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5: News 4 Chief Meteorologist Matt Monroe with your Lake Tahoe forecast. Today, partly to mostly cloudy, cool day with highs reaching 51. We're going to hang on to about a 40% chance of widely scattered showers. Then it gets better for the weekend. Lots of sunshine, 62 on Saturday, back to 71 on Sunday. Enjoy it.
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5: Audrey, you're not training for a marathon right now, are you? Or a half marathon or anything like that, right?
6: Nice.
5: Oh, God. Are you really?
7: What are you doing?
5: I thought the answer for sure was going to be no, because you love telling us about it when you're training for a marathon or a half marathon.
6: Because it's how I keep myself accountable.
5: Okay, yeah.
6: I got bullied into something.
5: What is it?
6: I got bullied into something called High Rocks.
5: What is that?
6: So it's just like a competition. But I'm doing it with a friend.
5: Is it like a Spartan Games thing?
6: Or it's like a thing where I like...
5: Remember when Tough Mudders were all the rage?
8: Yeah.
6: It's like, sure. For the sake of the conversation, sure. It's something similar to that.
5: Is it distance running?
6: You have to be able to run 6 miles.
5: Okay, so not like crazy distance.
6: No,
5: not like
6: but
5: marathon.
6: It's like 6 miles.
8: Still far.
6: It's more like that mixed with like wall balls and like sleds and things like
5: was
6: that.
5: Was it like one of your girlfriends talked you into this?
6: No. It's my husband's best friend.
5: Oh, okay. All right.
6: And my husband's going to join us in this, like, he's just pushing me to go and do this, and it's just, I've been bullied.
5: Okay, well, I'm glad to hear that it's not a marathon or an ultra marathon, and this pertains more to Mahoney, because you would be the ultra marathon.
8: If anybody was going to run an ultra marathon on the show, it would definitely be me.
5: They're saying there is a preliminary study, so still very early, that suggests there is a possible link between long-distance endurance running and higher rates of precancerous colon polyps
8: really?
5: In younger adults. So, if you've been looking for an excuse to get out of that half marathon or marathon that your significant other or friend signed you up for, just say, baby, I can't do it. It's, you know, it's for my colon health.
6: Huh, that's interesting.
5: So, the study was sparked by doctors noticing that, you know, a lot of young, highly active people were getting diagnosed with colon cancer within a short period of time, and they started to kind of put two and two together, and they found that there was a link. And again, we don't know if this causes it, but, you know, if there's a correlation, then that certainly is something that they're paying attention to right now, and they're trying to figure out why this could be the case. And so what they came up with is that the one proposed explanation is that the intense endurance exercise may temporarily reduce blood flow to the digestive system, potentially stressing out the colon.
6: Well, because ultras are insane.
5: Yeah.
6: Like a marathon is also insane. Like, yeah. I mean, if you're continuously doing those super frequently, like you see all these fitness influencers who are like, yeah, I've run 3 marathons this year. Like, that's not normal behavior.
5: Wasn't there some guy that ran like 50 marathons in 50 days or something like that?
8: It was like an ultra marathon or a marathon in every state in 50 days.
6: That's insanity
8: considering just the logistics of traveling.
6: That's an addiction and a different behavior.
8: Yeah. It is. And so, you know, my dreams of being the world's greatest ultra marathon runner, I'm going to have to set aside for the, you know, because I've got a child now.
5: Yes. Right.
8: I have to live for my baby.
5: Yes.
8: And again,
5: even though this isn't proven and this is just a study and a theory,
8: just to be safe,
5: you can't
8: erring
5: be too safe.
8: On the yes. side
6: you
8: of
6: have
8: caution.
6: To protect your butthole.
5: For your baby and your butthole.
8: Yes.
4: Dave and Mahoney.

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6: The roads remain clear. I'm Terry with a look at your morning commute. Your drive through the Truckee Meadows this Friday morning remains crash and incident free, although we have our usual slowdowns in and around the Spaghetti Bowl. The drive down from the North Valleys is actually looking pretty good at the moment. It has picked up a little bit and is moderate on southbound 395 between Lemon Drive and the Spaghetti Bowl. In Reno, watch out for some slowdowns on 580 northbound between Moana and the airport. In Sparks, watch out for some slowdowns on McCarran Boulevard North between Wedekind and El Rancho. Light to moderate traffic on your Spanish Springs commute on southbound Pyramid Highway with a few slowdowns between Eagle Canyon and Los Altos. I'm Terry with a look at your morning commute.
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23: Well, an official welcome back to Audrey. You were under the weather, and so you didn't come to work yesterday. And I blame you guys. You blame us. Boogers. You blame us? All three of you. Not going out with your friends to like nine different bars over the weekend? Okay, first of all, no, okay, I don't, because I felt sick that day too, and I still powered through, and then I got even more sick, so. Well, somebody appreciates you being sick. So oh, good, okay.
24: Hey, I think that Audrey ought to come in when she's sick every single time she's sick, and it should be her show. Man, her voice is sexy when it's a little lower and a little more sultry. Just a thought.
25: Message deleted.
23: Really? The other day, the way that you described it is, I sound like a man. Yeah, it sounded pretty deep. I'm getting back to my regular octave, but the other day it was pretty low and slow. Mm. I'm feeling very pot roast. Well, that's working for this guy, apparently. Oh, good. Yeah. Okay, good. Well, I'm glad I'm back. Another call for you, and I guess we are to blame for everything.
26: I just want to know if you guys are corrupting Audrey or something, because she used to be my favorite on the show, and now she's my least favorite. She complains about everything new technology-wise. She sounds like an old lady. She litters, and then she's over here not putting shopping carts back. Like, what the hell is going on?
25: Message deleted.
23: It's okay. I like it when you don't like me. Makes it a better
3: Do
23: case.
3: Are you anti-technology?
23: No. I don't know what this guy's talking about.
3: Because you would, I would say out of everybody on the show, you use AI more than any of us.
23: Sure. I've tried to stop now that I know like it's affecting water. And I didn't realize that at first. And now that I have like the data centers being built directly beside me and I'm seeing how large and terrifying they are, mm-hmm. I have paused a bit on the, hey, which outfit looks better for me? Because you were asking ChatGPT. I was like, hey, do you like this outfit? I'm not going to say like it was my girlfriend. But yeah, no, I like AI. I also, the only thing I do litter is my bubble gum. I can't get rid of that habit. That's a tough one to break.
3: You don't stick it on like the undercare.
23: I'm not like feeding it to, force feeding it to pigeons.
3: Well, no, it's fine. You're feeding wild
23: for that once. Yeah, no. Eat it.
3: I'm just giving love it to my
23: the,
3: used
23: to the worms, you know? Yeah. I don't know. And then the shopping cart thing is just, you know, I just want to put people to work. You know, I'm giving back to our community. I'm getting the economy jobs. Going, yeah.
3: There is
23: yes,
3: one
23: I'm
3: caveat,
23: sure
3: though.
23: They have jobs for people.
3: There is the one caveat because I don't know why it's always specifically like Hobby Lobby. They don't have return bins.
23: It's insane.
3: And the vast majority of their parking lots
23: and
3: that they have.
23: They don't even have like a one of those sliding things down from
3: the ADA ramps.
23: They don't have any of those. So whenever you're taking your stuff back to your car, you're having to like off-road it off of a curb because you just can't. I don't know if you're just not supposed to be taking them to the parking lots, but people do.
3: Hobby Lobby is
23: you
3: the
23: bought a vase.
3: Hobby Lobby is the only place where I say you take your shopping cart and you ghost ride that thing. You just put you as soon as you're done with it, just push it out into the ether and
23: lit,
3: lot
23: into the intersection.
3: Whatever happens.
23: Let Jesus take that wheel. Yep.

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5: Crash in Sun Valley. I'm Terry with a look at your morning commute. Nevada State Police in Sun Valley are working to clear a crash at the intersection of Sun Valley Boulevard and 2nd Avenue. This is affecting the northbound lanes of traffic. Watch out for delays there. Your drive out to USA Parkway is in the moderate range on eastbound 80 between Vista and Patrick. Moderate to heavy traffic on southbound 395 on your commute out of the North Valleys with your slowdowns between Lemon Drive and the Spaghetti Bowl. Your commute out of Spanish Springs is also in the moderate to heavy range on southbound Pyramid Highway. And watch out for some slowdowns between Eagle Canyon and Los Altos. I'm Terry with a look at your morning commute.
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3: So there is a new kink, and Audrey, we've been talking a lot about this on the show with the Kinky Curiosities, and we welcome you to give us a call anytime at 833-YO-DUMMY and share one, and we listen.
4: And we don't judge.
3: And we don't judge. But sometimes...
5: We do judge.
4: Sometimes some things are just needed to be shamed a little bit.
3: Okay, so
4: make people normal again.
3: Like it all started with the foot conversation with you, Audrey, and just how open guys are about having a foot fetish. There's no shame apparently in having a foot fetish.
4: No,
3: the guys that are foot guys love telling you that they're foot guys.
5: It's the most normalized fetish that exists out there, I think.
3: Because it does seem like, you know, what can you really do with feet that is that awful,
4: I
3: right?
4: would be fine dating someone with a foot fetish.
3: You would? Okay.
4: Sure.
3: Yeah.
4: I mean, because that feels like bottom of the barrel of kinks.
5: Yeah.
3: Yeah. Like
5: that's like entry level.
3: Yeah. Like you're entry in the toes. Level
4: kink. Cool. You're going to pay for my pedicure. Oh, God.
5: You're going to buy me some nice shoes?
4: Oh, God.
3: You're going to look at my feet. Oh,
4: whoa,
3: no.
4: Whoa, the horror.
3: But, I mean, we did hear that story from the guy that called in that was talking about, you know, how his friend had a foot fetish and would rub his wife's feet. And, you know, that seemed
5: that's
3: a
5: more
3: little
5: like
3: odd.
5: He had a fetish for hooking up with his wife.
3: Yeah.
5: Yeah. That's a little, yeah.
3: But there's
5: and the feet were just a part of it.
3: There's another part of the body that I guess now is a new, relatively common thing, or at least people are being more willing to talk about it now. And it does seem, much like to people that are not feet people, you're like, why are you into feet? This is another one of those parts of the body where you're like, that is not inherently a sexual part of the body.
4: What is it, Dave?
3: Armpits?
5: Oh, yeah. Yeah.
4: Oh, that's a new thing.
5: That one's not as widely accepted, but we've known about the armpit fetish for a while because there's several different ways and avenues that can exist. There's the smell, there's the shape, there's several different things that can all go in. Some people like the hairy ones.
3: Yeah. I mean, the armpits with a big old bush.
4: I'm so nervous because remember how I used to joke about having cute armpits?
3: Yeah.
4: And then I would show our Twitch chat, twitch.tv/David Mahoney. And, am I somewhere online?
3: I mean, that would be the equivalent, I guess, for armpit people, for like a foot person.
5: There's like a website out there that exists for like newscasters who show their feet. Like not like they're like selling their feet. It's just people who have screen capped, you know, things of the news.
3: Interesting.
5: So I don't know if we are famous enough, Audrey, for your armpits to have made it to a celebrity broadcast or armpit
4: now,
5: site.
4: We certainly weren't then.
3: maybe the armpits will take us all the way across that threshold.
4: No, man, I'm already carrying this team with my feet. We know.
3: It's Mahoney's armpits.
4: Talk. Yeah. We don't need to go to the pits.
3: The smell, the appearance, and the touch, I guess, are all things that people have a kink for. Interest often has to do with the sweat and the natural body odor and the pheromones. Some experts suggest the appeal may also relate to intimacy and vulnerability and power dynamics in sexual context, which, again, seems strange to me, but whatever. Expressions of the fetish can range from sniffing or licking them to incorporating them in other ways. Researchers know that the armpits, they are a nerve-rich area. So, you know, if it's a two-sided thing, like if you've got an armpit
4: kink. The tickle.
3: Right, yeah.
4: Ugh. Guys, I'm out. I mean, also from the feel, I actually just like felt mine. And I'm like, what is it, the smoothness? Or is it like you fancy a buzz cut? Or like when it's a little grown out?
3: A little stubble, yeah. So you said that you would be fine dating somebody that had a foot fetish. If they had an armpit fetish, that'd be too much for you.
4: Well, let me ask the room. Do your all's wives like the way you smell?
5: She likes, well, it just depends on where it's coming from.
4: Well, you know what I mean. You know what I mean.
5: She likes when I'm sweating, yes.
4: Yeah.
3: My wife has never commented that she likes when I smell sweaty, so I'd venture to say the answer to that is no.
4: Oh, yeah. Okay.
3: But your wife likes you when you're sweaty?
5: Oh, yeah.
4: Yeah, it's a pheromone.
3: Yeah. Okay.
5: Doesn't happen all that often.
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0: welcome to spring, when there are more squirrels on the road than cars. Oh my God, he's fine. 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
2: I got me a dog.
3: It's the Redneck Report on Dave and Mahoney.
4: So this is a new excuse. There was a 53-year-old man that got pulled over, and he was under the influence. Nothing abnormal about that, but he was three times the legal limit.
5: So 0.24.
4: And what makes this so abnormal is his excuse, because we have heard lots of excuses over the years for being behind the wheel, doing something that you're not supposed to. But when we find a new one, it always is interesting.
5: I like people who are creative.
4: He claimed that he was drunk on the blood of Christ.
5: Is that just wine?
4: He said that he got the wine from Mass, and because he was drunk on the blood of Christ, not breaking any laws. And you're
6: That's
4: like,
6: not
4: dude,
6: true.
4: You did not drink that much. They don't give you that much wine at Mass.
5: It tastes terrible.
4: Three times
5: it's
4: the
5: terrible.
4: Legal limit. It is terrible.
5: It is terrible.
4: Communion wine is awful.
5: As it should be.
4: Yeah.
5: Yeah. It shouldn't be like, this is a fine Merlot. this isn't Justin Cabernet.
4: So, do you guys remember the story about the Florida woman who was facing some charges after she rented an Airbnb and then peed on everything?
5: Yeah. So, she was an OnlyFans.
4: An OnlyFans model. And she had a very specific kink that she was speaking to.
5: I have no problem with her doing whatever she is doing. Just don't do it on other people's stuff.
4: You gotta pee
5: on
4: your own
5: if
4: stuff.
5: You are, pay for it.
4: Sure.
5: Don't break other people's stuff.
4: It was pretty alarming. Audrey, you're shaking your
6: head
4: over there.
6: I'm shaking my head because the smell, man. I mean, it's just got to be a real stinky room.
4: If you're willing to... $17,000 in property damage. That's a lot of property. Like, how much
6: wood was in there? That feels like a little porous.
4: That's like eight couches. Like, what do you mean?
5: Yeah, he probably had to, like, replace some drywall. And as somebody who's replaced drywall recently, I will tell you, it's not cheap.
6: He's peeing on the walls?
5: So I don't know.
4: They didn't say the walls, but they did list off a couple of things.
6: Carpet.
4: Sofas, plural.
5: And we know sofas are expensive.
4: Chairs, plural. Expensive. And mattresses, plural.
5: Multiple
4: mattresses, chairs, and sofas.
6: I mean, I have some thoughts.
4: What have you been drinking, lady? That's too much pee.
6: Well, like, what's the difference between, like, you know, when people are having the relations in there, you just don't know.
4: Yeah, I mean,
5: but she filmed it and profited off of it. I mean, I'm not mad at these people for going.

0: drop-off box that was at the sheriff's office facility. So it was one of those, I believe, amnesty boxes where, like, you bring in your prescriptions that maybe you don't actually have a prescription for. You drop them off. There's no judgment.
1: Uh-huh.
0: And then he's like, well, here's a bunch of free drugs. I think I'll take them. Investigators say there was a hidden camera that was installed after supervisors noticed possible tampering with the drug disposal box. And the video showed the deputy using the department-issued keys to access the box and was just like, cool. Free controlled drugs. Substances.
2: Free drugs.
0: He was fired and then arrested after the evidence was reviewed by the authorities. And so now he's being held without bond while they review the case. And they
1: without
0: also...
1: Without bond, wow.
0: Well, the reason why is because they're also reviewing his work that involved cases that were drug-related to see if maybe there was a connection there.
2: Uh-oh, so a bunch of people might be getting out of jail. Mm-hmm. Whoa.
0: A man in Missouri has pleaded guilty after reportedly going on a crime spree, destroying 17 different cars.
1: That's a lot of cars.
0: And then confessing everything to ChatGPT. Some people don't know this. If you use any form of AI, that is not like client attorney privileges.
1: They're just building a profile on you, and they're going to use it to sell to the highest bidder or any law enforcement agency that just says, hey, can I see that? And they're like, sure, here you go.
0: Mm-hmm. Because the second that they get a subpoena,
1: did he confess about destroying 17 cars?
0: So court records indicate that he used digital tools and messaging platforms to coordinate drug sales and obtain restricted items. Then law enforcement discovered that he was using all of that to go through, and then next thing you know, he goes on this spree. And I mean, there's so many charges in here. He admitted this is all stuff that he admitted to his ChatGPT, violating conditions tied to drug and firearm related offenses, including marijuana distribution, illegal weapons activity, and vandalism of 17 different
1: vehicles.
0: And
1: you admitted this all to your AI.
2: He probably was trying to figure out how he can get away with it. Like, now that I've done this, now what, chat?
0: What do I do now that I've vandalized my 16th car? They're like, go for 17.
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3: Crash in Sun Valley. I'm Terry with a look at your morning commute. Nevada State Police in Sun Valley are working to clear a crash at the intersection of Sun Valley Boulevard and 2nd Avenue. This is affecting the northbound lanes of traffic. Watch out for delays there. Your drive out to USA Parkway is in the moderate range on eastbound 80 between Vista and Patrick. Moderate to heavy traffic on southbound 395 on your commute out of the North Valleys with your slowdowns between Lemon Drive and the Spaghetti Bowl. Your commute out of Spanish Springs is also in the moderate to heavy range on southbound Pyramid Highway. And watch out for some slowdowns between Eagle Canyon and Los Altos. I'm Terry with a look at your morning commute.
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6: News 4 Chief Meteorologist Matt Monroe with your Lake Tahoe forecast. Today, partly to mostly cloudy, cool day with highs reaching 51. We're going to hang on to about a 40% chance of widely scattered showers. Then it gets better for the weekend. Lots of sunshine, 62 on Saturday, back to 71 on Sunday. Enjoy it.
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8: 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Riders brought news of Abraham Lincoln's election and start of the Civil War. 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
5: Crispy opinions battered with facts. It's Deep Fried Debates on Dave and Mahoney.
6: Mahoney, you are a very passionate man when it comes to your fast food and just overall food choices. 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Are you ready for this one?
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8: 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Dude, no grown-ass man puts ranch dressing on their wings.
9: What?
8: It's blue cheese.
9: Oh.
8: Ranch is for carrots and kids. Come on.
10: Message deleted.
6: No grown-ass man cares what another grown-ass man is putting on his grown-ass wings. Okay, normally the deep fried debates, you are the one that has a very strong opinion on this. What in the bloody hell are you talking about, sir? I'll say this with my full chest. Blue cheese
9: watch your mouth.
6: Is the worst dressing of all of them. I would rather dip my wings in Italian than blue cheese.
9: What?
6: Ranch,
9: I mean, that's
6: a
9: horrible take.
6: Cold ranch on buffalo wings is elite. Blue cheese is just moldy, busted ass. I don't know what to start with.
9: Go ahead. Keep searching.
6: It's terrible. That's my take. Blue cheese sucks. Always has, always will.
7: And
6: don't put it in my olive and drop it in a martini. Don't put it anywhere near my wings.
7: Half the time, it's not even blue cheese. It's Roquefort.
6: Which is, you say?
7: Yeah, you can say that on the radio, believe it or not. I think that, you know, Dave, you love the contrast of the cold and the hot. It's, you know, that's a tale as old as time, peanut butter and jelly. But again, like, I'm not going to debate whether you put ranch or if you put blue cheese on your wings. If you're a real man, it's like the people who are like, you got fruit on your beer. What's that make you?
6: Fruity.
7: Yeah. You know, like, again, if somebody's enjoying it, I personally am a wing purist. I don't put any sauces on my wings.
9: You're a dry guy?
7: I'm a dry guy.
9: No buffalo?
7: I personally like a dry rub. I think dry rub smoked wings are the elite for me personally. But I feel like that's what makes this country great.
9: See,
7: you can enjoy ranch. Audrey can enjoy blue cheese. I can enjoy a dry rub here and there.
9: You know what? I'm happy that you are able to enjoy a dry rub. Not many are.
7: Yeah.
9: Some people need a little lubricant.
7: Well, not me. You know, I do it as the good Lord intended.
9: You are a person of the people. And I would like to say, I would like to go on record that if you are getting wings delivered, dry is the only way to go.
7: Mm-hmm.
9: And you have to do everything else on the side sauce. Because then you're just eating a soggy old, like, once upon a crusted, but is now soggy wing. So, I don't know. I think that everybody gives hate to blue cheese and they shouldn't. And also, ranch is a perfect vessel for a carrot.
7: Yeah, what else are you going to eat on a carrot? Like, peanut butter on a carrot is fine, but ranch, that's a treat.
9: If you're eating peanut butter on a carrot, and I don't think we can be friends, actually. That should be the deep fried debate here, but
6: I do like when somebody brings a veggie tray to a party as if they're trying to be healthy, and really all it turns into is just tiny little spoons for ranch dressing. Mm-hmm. I just had 3,000 calories worth of celery, and I am proud of myself.
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4: Crash in Sun Valley. I'm Terry with a look at your morning commute. Nevada State Police in Sun Valley are working to clear a crash at the intersection of Sun Valley Boulevard and 2nd Avenue. This is affecting the northbound lanes of traffic. Watch out for delays there. Your drive out to USA Parkway is in the moderate range on eastbound 80 between Vista and Patrick. Moderate to heavy traffic on southbound 395 on your commute out of the North Valleys with your slowdowns between Lemon Drive and the Spaghetti Bowl. Your commute out of Spanish Springs is also in the moderate to heavy range on southbound Pyramid Highway. And watch out for some slowdowns between Eagle Canyon and Los Altos. I'm Terry with a look at your morning commute.
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21: 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Today is the end of the Middle Ages Day. Apparently, on this day in history, the Middle Ages were like deuces and bounced. Hey, at least they picked a Friday. It's Mount Everest Day for the highest mountain above sea level, which is rising. Today, if you know someone named Edison, buy him a beer. 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Composting sure looks weird and gross, but it conserves natural resources. It's Learn About Composting Day. And it's Put a Pillow on Your Fridge Day. 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
28: Tell you, there's a couple of things we talk about on the show that really seem to evoke a lot of emotions in people, and the grocery store is always towards the top of the list when people have bad grocery store etiquette. We were talking about how people act like total maniacs for almost no reason in Costco. They're too competitive in Costco.
29: We suggested bringing back the arrows from COVID times because we never have to see somebody in the face when we're walking down an aisle.
28: This is a call about a new annoyance.
30: Hey, y'all talking about shopping cart etiquette, and I also want to talk about the motorized shopping cart etiquette. Now, I've been disabled for a long time, and I'm walking handicapped, but I can still do stuff. I just can't do my whole shopping trip. I got to use the cart. I want to talk about the fact that if I could walk from my car to the cart, I could walk from my cart back to the car. Because I went and sat in one of them carts that was in the parking lot to bring it back in. And honey, the sun was shining. I screamed and smelled bacon. Maybe let's try and bring them carts back where they belong. Just saying.
31: Message
29: first off,
31: deleted.
29: You sound delicious.
28: If when you're heated up, you smell like bacon,
29: I'm in.
28: Consider yourself to be lucky.
30: Well, right. Moni, didn't you say that whenever you got LASIK that you got a little nervous because when they were like frying your eyeballs that you smelled like bacon and it kind of made you nervous?
29: Yeah, I did LASIK about 15 years ago and I had like, it was like one of the first lasers that they were using when they switched from like the actual like cutting of your eyelid to the lasering of your eye. And they don't tell you that they numb everything up and you're still very much awake. And when they fire that thing off, my eyes smelled like bacon cooking when they were doing my LASIK.
30: Maybe we're onto something here.
28: So
30: maybe
28: she smells like bacon when she sits in her motorized shopping cart. But does it annoy you guys when you see somebody, and maybe I'm being too flippant with my judgments here, but when I see somebody riding in a motorized cart and I'm like, I can tell you're just being lazy and you don't want to walk around.
30: But Dave,
28: you never know
30: what somebody's going through. They could have had a high ankle sprain.
28: But I've seen it before
30: sports
28: where
30: injury.
28: They'll ride around the grocery store and then they'll check out, they'll grab their bags and they'll just like skip off to their car. And you're like, see, you were faking it, man.
30: See, Dave's an ableist.
28: Another one here that has to do with etiquette.
32: Hi, we were talking about the shopping cart etiquette in Costco, and y'all are always looking for your zen moment, and it's too competitive. I live in Lafayette, Louisiana, and the Costco is still covered with people. There's people everywhere, but we have an opposite problem. They're not competing with each other or trying to crash into each other. They are taking their time. And yes, they've brought their entire family. They're taking their entire family in the middle of an aisle and they see some other people. They're like, oh my God, they're having a family reunion. And yes, they're going to do it right there, completely clogging up the wine aisle. And like, hey, have you seen this vodka? It's just like that gray bird stuff, only better and cheaper. And sitting there making recommendations to strangers when they don't even work there. They take their time too much. Just saying.
31: Message
29: a lot of skirts down that way. I hear people like that are the best because you know what I love? A good recommendation. Like if you didn't know that the Costco, you know, vodka was basically the equivalent of Grey Goose at like 1/5 of the price, would that blow your mind? It blew my mind the first time I heard it.
30: See, Mahoney is just a Costco apologist. It doesn't matter whether we're talking about the competitive nature or you bringing your entire extended family.
28: You love everything about it.
30: I understand what this woman is saying because we also talked about this. We were talking about it being too competitive. And then people bringing everyone that they know on their shopping
28: trip. Costco needs to have...
29: They love their families. No, why do you guys hate your family so much?
28: Where Costco is missing out is this needs to be tiered like athletics. You know, like you have D1 schools.
29: Uh-huh.
28: And like those athletes perform at a certain level. You have D2, D3, D4. Like there just needs to be different days where like you come and you try out. And if you're able to keep up with the D1 athletes, then you can get the big card and you can be whizzing around the aisles at 250 miles an hour. But if you want to take your time and make some recommendations on some vodka to some of your fellow casual shoppers, then, you know, you have a certain time. Tuesdays at 6 p.m.
29: Dave, you shouldn't even have an opinion on Costco because you're too scared to go. You send your wife and your child.
28: I'm not too
29: go.
28: Scared
29: You're
28: to
29: too
28: go.
29: Scared
28: and I don't
29: to go
28: send
29: to
28: my wife and my child.
29: You do.
28: I send my wife and my children.
29: I was at Costco
28: all
29: and
28: four.
29: I saw your wife and multiple children.
28: Exactly. Not one, all four of them.
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17: Southwest Airlines has not gotten a lot of good press as of late, and it's because of a lot of the things that they've done. Like, you know, people were kind of mixed on the open seating, but there was some things that were universally loved, like the free checked bags,
18: yep.
17: And they went ahead and got rid of that. And, you know, I've flown Southwest since they've done the seated policy. I was saying the flying experience is not any better, you know, and in fact, it's kind of more of a pain in the butt because if you want to, like, you know, have, like, a priority boarding position, you used to have to, like, you know, buy business select or, like, yep. Be in the A group or something like that. But if you were a regular flyer, a lot of times you get grandfathered in yep. And have a good boarding position. And then you would almost be certainly guaranteed to have a window
18: yeah,
17: or an aisle
18: seat. A-list preferred plus.
17: Right,
18: you know,
17: because
18: for
17: you fly
18: years.
17: All the time.
18: Yeah.
17: But, you know, that has changed now, where even if you go ahead and buy the preferred boarding, there's still many times where you don't get to now choose a window or an aisle seat, you're stuck with a center seat because that's all that's left because everyone else has already gobbled those up. Which, okay, I understand how that's kind of a pain in the butt. But Southwest is getting some positive press for the first time in a long time because they're talking about rolling back a policy for passengers that have back rolls, if that makes sense. So they had that policy where basically if you were too large for one seat, you were forced to buy a second seat. But in the case that this came to be a thing, you know, you were actually like getting on the plane and there wasn't availability for a second seat, they would like bump you off the flight because you were too fat to fit in the seat. And again, it's controversial because like you can understand if you pay for a seat and there's somebody that's so large next to you that they can't fit into their own seat exclusively, how that would make the person that paid for their seat that was next to them pretty uncomfortable. So again, like there's been a lot of back and forth on this, but I guess Southwest has realized that, you know, the negative press that they were getting for bumping people off flights because they were essentially too fat wasn't exactly a great look.
31: Well, they haven't had any great looks recently.
17: I know.
31: So, I mean, this surprised
17: is
31: the with
17: the press.
31: Threshold.
18: So going yeah. back to a policy you had before you changed that, like, you don't get bonus points, in my opinion, for doing something you should have been doing in the first place.
31: You know what? Whenever I'm thinking about airlines in 2026, Southwest has fallen from grace tremendously. Like, if I can avoid flying with them, because I don't like liars, okay?
17: Yeah, fair.
31: I don't like liars, yeah. And I don't like people who give out this, like, weird false promise. We're not going to do this. We're not going to do that. Stop playing on our face. And because they did that, I will actively go out of my way to pay maybe, like, $50 to $100 more
18: yep.
31: just to fly United or fly Delta or fly... I mean,
17: American
31: Spirit before Spirit yeah. combusted. But yeah, it's just not going to be Southwest if I can avoid it.
18: I flew Southwest exclusively for years. I mean, when you talk A-list plus, hundreds and hundreds and hundreds of flights over the years that I've taken them. I chose them as my carrier choice. I will only choose them if they have a better time or a better route.
1: price to me at this point. I'd rather spend my money with a carrier that is not.
2: I'm the same way. I only fly Southwest if that's like the only time, if I'm on like a super tight schedule. That's the only airline that will get me there by a certain time.
1: You know, this is, again, Audrey, why did they change? Because an activist investor came in and made them. And so thanks again, private equity, for ruining something we love.
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3: Mahoney, do you remember when that story came out about Will Levis, the quarterback from the Tennessee Titans, that an explicit video had leaked of him and his girlfriend?
4: I don't really remember this.
3: And that's for good reason. So apparently, Will Levis, who again, you know, is now a backup quarterback in the NFL, but you know, at the time was getting some pretty significant playing time. There was a video that was leaked, and it was him and his girlfriend in some intimate moments. And I don't know if this is one of those things where like an iCloud account got hacked that, you know, had automatic uploads from their phones, or if somebody had gotten their hands on it when it had been sent from one person to another. Either way,

0: or suing his girlfriend or whatever.
1: Oh, the guy
0: junk
1: was like,
0: too big.
1: She was talking about how my junk was too big.
0: Yeah, like, uh-huh. Like that guy. Like, no, like you keeping that story in the news.
1: Yeah, all you're doing is running PR at this point. Yeah, yeah. Oh, no, I'm so offended that you talk about how gigantic my wiener
0: is. So the only other...
2: Gentlemen. Yeah,
0: the only other sex tape of, like, somebody famous. I mean, and even then, like...
1: Fred Durst.
0: Like, I don't think Fred Durst had one, but
1: yes,
0: there was...
1: Yes, he sure did. I remember it.
0: I think you're confusing that with Scott Stapp and Kid Rock.
1: No, because
0: there was a tour bus one that...
1: There's a tour bus one.
0: That there were stills that popped up, but never made its way online.
1: And you know what? Thank you for that.
0: Thank you.
1: We did not need to see Kid Rock and Scott Stapp getting it on. But there was
0: with a lady.
1: There was definitely a Fred Durst one.
0: Was there?
1: I may or may not have seen that for research.
0: Are you sure it just wasn't a dude in a red Yankees cap?
1: But the story gained attention after being publicly discussed by Levis's family, who highlighted the emotional and financial toll of the incident. Because again, you know, I didn't know that was really that possible, right? It's like when you've got something that's out there, even if you have to hire some cybersecurity expert that has a level of expertise in this and how to make it disappear, can you actually make it disappear?
2: Well, I mean,
1: according to the story, you can.
2: Think about all of the Jennifer Lawrence nudes.
1: Yeah.
2: You don't really see those anymore.
1: Yeah, I mean, I guess I haven't gone searching for those. But, I mean, I imagine that Mahoney could go trickling down
0: to the
1: dark web.
0: I think those made their way too far out, you know? Like, it's one thing if it gets contained a little bit, you can start, like, taking it down. But
1: it's
0: like,
1: also a Will Levis sex tape, not Jennifer Lawrence, you know?
2: No, like, but I'm saying that, like, there are people who have gone through and done the same process.
0: Right, yeah. Dave, you are right. Fred Durst, in 2005, sued to 10 websites that had posted his sex tape.
1: And I will say, after seeing that sex tape, if I was Fred Durst, I also would have sued. Like, fairly unimpressive, you know, on a number of
2: different
1: levels.
2: But it's still Fred Durst. Somebody's
1: going to. Yeah. No, for sure.
2: It's Fred Durst.
1: Yeah, it's Fred Durst. Yeah. Come on. Do you make him wear the red cap while it's going on?
2: Yeah. Up top and on bottom.
1: Sing the Nookie song for me, Fred.
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2: Watch out for a crash in Fallon. I'm Terry with a look at your morning commute. Nevada State Police in Fallon are working to clear a new crash with an injury at the intersection of US 50 and Casey Road. Watch out for delays there. Moderate traffic coming out of the North Valleys on 395 southbound with a few slowdowns near Clear Acre. In Sparks, watch out for some slowdowns on McCarran Boulevard East between Bering and Pyramid. Your drive out to USA Parkway is flowing nicely at the moment on eastbound 80 between Vista and Patrick. Moderate traffic coming out of Spanish Springs on southbound Pyramid Highway with a few slowdowns between Eagle Canyon and Los Altos. I'm Terry with a look at your morning commute.
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4: News 4 Chief Meteorologist Matt Monroe with your Lake Tahoe forecast. Today, partly to mostly cloudy, cool day with highs reaching 51. We're going to hang on to about a 40% chance of widely scattered showers. Then it gets better for the weekend. Lots of sunshine, 62 on Saturday, back to 71 on Sunday. Enjoy it.
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15: Audrey, I want to revisit your evil grandmother because much like your predicaments that you have with her, they will never die. So I don't know if you made a decision yet, but a couple of people had some opinions on what you should do. So if you're not familiar with what happened, she sent you a very generous housewarming gift, which is thoughtful, but she is the same evil grandmother who crops you out of family photos and always does a lot of passive aggressive stuff.
16: You're not my real granddaughter type of stuff. And even has picked a fight with your mom.
15: Even though you've known her since you were two, is that right?
17: Yeah. You guys nailed it. Yeah. All of the above.
15: So people were weighing in on what you should do. You know, do you actually have to call her or can you just send a letter? Here's a couple of pieces of advice.
18: Yeah, this is for Audrey, your evil grandmother. Instead of possibly starting an argument or anything or being disrespectful when you call her, go find yourself a nice, pretty thank you card. Put your nicest expression of thank you at the bottom of it with you and your hubby's signature and send it on its merry way. The easiest way to not confront an argument or start an argument or get into one. Later, Gators.
19: Message deleted.
15: Sound advice, one more piece before you tell us what you landed on.
20: Hey, it's Brandon, and I'm calling about Audrey's evil step-grandmother. I just want to say, if the way she treats your family isn't justification to return the money, then you ain't offended to refuse giving her a thank you for it. That's all. You have a good one.
19: Message deleted.
16: I've never understood the people who are like, I'm not going to take that money.
15: Like, always take the money.
16: Take the money.
15: Every time.
16: Take the money.
15: Yeah.
16: Like, always take the money. Like, if they're asking you to do something that's, like, immoral,
15: Still maybe take the money.
16: You know, or something that goes against every fiber of your being to do something dishonest. But if it's like they're just a prick and they treat you poorly, I'd be like, I'm going to take the money and cash it with a smile on my face.
17: Well, because here's my thought is that, like, I view that as, like, that's what's owed to me for having to endure.
15: Mm-hmm.
17: Kind of the
16: that's your literal, compensation,
17: like,
16: your abuse.
17: Kind of like the abuse.
15: Yeah,
17: yeah, man.
16: Pain,
17: like,
16: and suffering.
17: Yeah, my pain and suffering cost.
15: The fact that you have an evil step grandmother is very much Disney-esque. Like, you should view yourself as just a princess who is getting through it. You are today's Cinderella.
17: And my field of birds that are going to flock to me. So to kind of, like, round this story out. So I did end up having a conversation with her. But what was really funny about this is that I was waiting for my husband to make that phone call with me. And he's been out of town for the last couple of weeks. And he finally got back in and I was like, okay, we gotta do this. We gotta make the phone call. I called. No answer. She called back, but when she called back, she called my husband.
15: Why is everything so passive aggressive with her? I hate it for you.
17: So, whatever. I mean, again, like, this is my penance, I guess, or whatever you want to call
15: it. Because that's an extra step. She saw that she missed a phone call from you. She could have just pressed on it once. Instead, she goes into her phone, finds his phone number, and calls him instead. Like, that's so intentional and maddening.
17: Yeah, but
16: I love that though. I kind of do appreciate that.
17: If she doesn't like me, she's really laying it on.
15: Did you get the sense when you finally talked to her that she was in some way annoyed that it had taken you so long to call and thank her?
17: No. So, because I explained the fact that it was because, you know, my stepdaughter was getting awards from National Honor Society and he needed to be there. And so there was a reason why we hadn't called yet. And it actually made me think. I was like, you know what? Did she write the check to him? He didn't tell me. And I'm starting to think that she wrote the check to him for our house. And so it was never a gift for me. It was a gift for him.
15: And you didn't dig in because you don't want to get your feelings hurt?
17: I just don't care enough. It's still my house, too, you know?
16: What is mine and what's mine is mine.
17: Exactly.
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16: Some of the biggest rock songs ever released. You are trying to figure out what they are with 30 seconds on the clock for each one of them. And Brian is joining us today. Brian, are you ready for your first one?
17: Yes, I am.
16: Here we go with number one.

0: perfect, my brother.
1: I bet you perfect. Will. Yeah. I don't doubt
2: the
1: that.
2: The legend.
0: Bo Danny. You are watching right now. All right, Brian, do you know it?
3: That's the police synchronicity.
4: Mm-hmm. You got the police, mm-hmm. but that's not the song.
3: That's not the song? Uh-oh. Help me out, Audrey.
1: Isn't it I'll Be Watching You? That's what I've always known it as.
3: What?
1: My bad. I'll Be Watching You.
3: I'll Be Watching You.
0: No, no, no. It's
4: Every Breath You Take.
0: Every Breath You Take, you guys.
1: Just give
3: them
1: what rename that song right now.
4: Just give them. Just give them.
1: Right. Yeah, that we know what it was. Okay. That's fine.
4: Well, he didn't. But
0: okay,
4: yeah.
0: So we'll just give it to you because why not? All right, the next
1: Thank
0: one
1: you.
0: Here.
1: We're going
0: to
1: give them the tickets anyway.
0: 253,000 views on this one. This is played on a Chinese instrument. That's all that I have. So let's see if you can figure this one out as well. But again, very popular. Here we go.

0: in. I don't even know exactly what instrument that is.
1: What?
0: But
2: it's like a lute. It's,
0: okay.
2: You know, like, you ever see that? Like, you ever show your kids that Kubo and the Two Strings?
0: No.
2: Movie? It was like an animated movie from like 10 years ago.
0: Okay.
3: I still got a lifeline on this one?
0: Yes, Mahoney can be a lifeline for you if you'd like.
3: Mahoney, help me out, bro.
2: That is Purple Haze by Jimi Hendrix.
0: There you go. Good use of your lifeline. So you got two full points. All you need is one more, and you can win it right here. So this next one is from an account called Autism Rocks Official, and they're not making fun of it. There is this kid named Micah, and he's nonverbal, but he sings. And his dad performs with him while
2: he
0: sings.
2: He plays the guitar, yeah, man. So it's pretty amazing.
0: Yeah, so he doesn't speak normally, but he can sing. And him and his dad have this account.
2: Love
0: and it's
2: to play
0: actually
2: rock and roll songs.
0: Let's see if you can get this one. If not, we got one more to go to. Here we go.

0: That is such a cool thing for Micah and his dad to be doing. He can't speak normally, but he can sing, and they found a way that he can express himself. All right, over to you, Brian, for the win. Do you know it?
1: Steve Miller Band, Joker.
0: Got it.
2: Dave and Mahoney.

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17: Nothing makes us happier than drinking craft beer with friends. And, man, we need some beers because that beer last week was
18: terrible.
17: Maybe one of the
19: horrible choice.
17: Today's beer. So we went back to a old tried and true, one of Audrey and I's favorite breweries, Founders.
19: Yes.
17: I mean, they have some really, really good stuff. But we haven't done any of their, like, IPAs in a long time, and we've never had one of their hazy IPAs. So today's beer is the Founders Mortal Bloom Hazy IPA. It's 6.2% ABV. It's described as citrusy and tropical.
1: So, Mahoney, I'm looking at the box over here, and I just realized that I need glasses because I'm trying to, like, squint and read it at the bottom. Underneath the hazy IPA, I thought that said crusty notes. crusty tropical notes.
17: Tasty notes. Their tagline is, taste the bloom, feel the bite, and...
18: Cool-looking can design.
17: I mean, awesome Founders can. Is always classic with their stuff. They usually don't do much wrong. Price... You are going to pay for it. I think I paid around $16.99
1: for a six-pack
17: of this. So not cheap, but not insane.
18: Right, but it's kind of the sweet spot as far as I'm concerned. It's 6.2, where you know a lot of the beers, if they're an IPA and they're getting to like the 8%, sometimes they're trying too hard.
17: Yeah,
18: 6%, you know, you're definitely going to feel it after a couple of them, but kind of that really sweet spot where... It's not going to be overwhelming one direction or the other necessarily.
17: But yeah, and
18: we'll get to that as we try it.
17: For the price point, too, I will say it's priced similar in a similar manner to a lot of four packs that are out there as well. So, again, not crazy. The look, smell, taste, feel, and drinkability are the five categories which we rate every single beer. We've talked about the look. Let's crack these open and take a big whiff.
1: It's a citrus bomb.
17: Oh, yeah. I mean, it just smells hazy. Just. Yeah, tropical, pineapple, just big pineapple notes right off the top.
18: Ooh, I skipped ahead.
1: As you do.
17: You just couldn't wait.
18: Couldn't wait.
17: Couldn't wait for everybody else. Couldn't wait for us to, you know, go.
1: I'm still looking at the can.
17: Cheers.
18: Oh, yeah, cheers. But
1: also, those buds? Is that like marijuana?
17: So marijuana and hops look very similar, and they smell, you know, kind of similar as well.
1: I've never made that connection before.
17: But they, you know, they're related. They're like kissing cousins.
1: Huh.
17: But don't ever try to brew beer with actual marijuana. It doesn't turn out
18: And also, don't try to kiss your cousin.
17: And don't smoke hops.
18: Yeah.
17: Do not smoke hops. Yeah. Don't ask me how I know that.
18: Good advice all the way around.
17: Do not. All right, let's take a big drink of the Founders Mortal Bloom Hazy IPA. Cheers, friends.
1: Mortal Bloom. Oh, it's probably Mortal Bloom as well for the can because the can's black.
18: That is interesting.
17: Ooh. So it is got a big flavor right off the top. Like if you didn't tell me this was a hazy, I don't know if I would necessarily assume that if this was a blind taste test.
18: It's got more of a floral taste than I expected, which does make sense considering that the whole can is covered in flowers.
17: Well, it says taste the bloom, feel the bite. And there is a bite, but it's not that super piney West Coast, but it is a big,
1: tastes
17: big
1: like pollen.
17: Flavor.
18: Tastes like pollen.
17: Pollen.
18: I don't know if that's a great endorsement. Bossy Rossi, I mean, we're drinking Founders. This is a founding week for you as being a member of the show. What do you think?
19: Well, Dave, to be honest with you, as a representative for the company, I don't know if I'm comfortable drinking on the air.
1: Oh, God, turn his mic off.
18: Cool.
19: But
18: later.
19: I was going to say, though, I think I should just imbibe a little bit.
1: Imbibe. There you go, brother. Yeah. You know, get a little loose. You know, let the suits... Be free.
17: Dave,
19: put my mouth on it.
17: Put your mouth on that, Bossy Rossi. Dave, you are a big IPA fan. Your thoughts?
18: So this is a little bit different than I was anticipating, you know, because the smell of it, you know, I thought it was going to be super fruit forward. There is some of that, but because it's different than a normal hazy IPA, I'm really digging it.
17: Yeah.
18: But it is a different style than you would normally find with like a big juicy West Coast hazy IPA.
1: But what are we tasting here?
18: I don't know. It tastes like flowers. If that makes sense.
1: Yeah, I mean, like, there's the bloom. But, I mean, it just, you know, whenever I'm thinking of something that is going to be hazy and, like, that juice bomb, citrusy, tropical notes, the scent of it is completely different than the taste of it.
17: It's not overly juicy. I wouldn't describe this as juicy at all.
18: I would call it dry.
17: Yes.
1: Yeah. It tastes like I'm drinking a wine in beer form.
18: And that's why I like it, because I'm a big, like, white wine, like, the dry white wine taste.
17: Yeah.
18: And this kind of has that same note where you get a lot of interesting flavor profiles, but it's not just a fruit bomb.
1: It's very dry.
17: Yeah, I mean, there's a fair amount of malt that is coming through in there that does it. I think it's a pretty well balanced, but it's a big flavor. Like the alcohol basically non-existent.
1: You got to get in there a little bit. I mean, I feel like after a couple drinks, I'm kind of starting to enjoy it because I'm figuring it out. I mean, one of the things that you preach on the show, Mahoney, is that you never judge a beer off of first taste.
17: Right.
1: Usually, especially if it's something that's about to be so different. And I am starting to kind of understand the beer a little bit more as we're
17: drinking
1: dabbing it. a little dabbing a little bit more.
18: I'm about halfway through this can right now, and I'm liking it more and more as I go along.
19: It's hoppy, but not overpowering.
18: Right. Yeah, you get a little bit of the hop bite on the back end, but it dissipates pretty quickly.
17: Yeah, I don't know if I would say this is a summertime hazy IPA. To me, this feels more like a late fall, beginning of winter IPA.
18: That's fair.
17: For me, personally, because I don't know if I would want to, if it's a cool evening, maybe in the summertime with some barbecue.
1: It's a bonfire beer.
17: Yeah, but this is not a golfing beer. This is not a, boating beer at all. That said, big fan.
1: This is like you turn on like Deftones and cry a little bit.
17: Can I get a drum roll, please?
18: Here you go.
17: Oh, Mahoney's Beer, Scout Supremacy. I get the founder's Mortal Bloom Hazy IPA. A 3.85 out of 5.
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0: 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Reno's Best New Rocks right there with Social Distortion, their latest called Born to Kill. I love it. I love Social Distortion. They're coming to town later this year. 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Also, you heard last hour we had a qualifying chance for you to win that Foo Fighters fly away to Las Vegas, which is, of course, the Foo Fighters show, Allegiant Stadium, Las Vegas, September 26th. If you win, you'll get airfare for two, a one-night hotel stay, and two tickets to the show. All right, so be listening. You get three chances a day to get qualified for that. Looks like we're giving it away. Or last day to qualify is June 12th. All right, so you've still got some time, and you've got two more chances today to get entered in to that Foo Fighters flyaway. Coming up, we've got Bush, Green Day, Jane's Addiction, all coming up next on Rock 104.5.
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7: News 4 Chief Meteorologist Matt Monroe with your Lake Tahoe forecast. Today, partly to mostly cloudy, cool day with highs reaching 51. We're going to hang on to about a 40% chance of widely scattered showers. Then it gets better for the weekend. Lots of sunshine, 62 on Saturday, back to 71 on Sunday. Enjoy it.
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10: 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Instilling discipline, Lincoln marched his rowdy company in wide formation headlong toward a fence. Forgetting the proper command to march his men two by two through a small gate, Lincoln ingeniously ordered the company halt, dismissing them to fall in again on the other side. Years later, as president, Lincoln declared having been selected as captain by his friends gave him more satisfaction than he had enjoyed since. 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
23: Yep, it's a calendar. Put away your sword. Today is the end of the Middle Ages Day. 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Hey, at least they picked a Friday. It's Mount Everest Day for the highest mountain above sea level, which is rising. Today, if you know someone named Edison, buy him a beer. 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And it's Put a Pillow on Your Fridge Day. 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

0: 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Zach Wilde and the boys from Black Label Society with their latest Name in Blood. I love Black Label Society so much and glad to see new music from them. Muse on the way. Also, some Motley Crue coming up in a bit. And if you want to go see Motley Crue, you want to win some tickets, listen to our sister station, KOZZ, Reno's Classic Rock 105.7. It's just too many. I got to keep straight. But yeah, listen to that. Max Volume, who does afternoons on KOZZ, is going to be at 50-50 Brewing today, giving away some Motley Crue tickets, or at least getting in a chance to win Motley Crue tickets. And yeah, go to 50-50 Brewing today, noon to 2 at the Reno Public Market. I don't know if you know 50-50. They have great beer, but their food is spectacular. Absolutely spectacular. You will not be disappointed. So go down, have lunch, say hi to Max. Max is an old KDOT alum. He's been around for a while. Everybody knows him. But go get entered in for a chance to win some Motley Crue tickets today, noon to 2, 50-50 Brewing with our sister station, KOZZ, Reno's Classic Rock, all right? 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
6: 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Riders brought news of Abraham Lincoln's election and start of the Civil War. 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

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Our a KDOT alum, Max Volume, of course, from our sister station, KOZZ, is going to be there. For Motley Mayhem, it's your chance to get registered to see Motley Crue, Tesla, and Extreme at Shoreline Amphitheater September 24th. And here's the kicker. If you mention KOZZ when you go today, you get a $4 pint during the broadcast from noon to 2 there. So go there, all right? Get entered to win some Motley Crue tickets. Can't go wrong with that for sure. Reno's Best New Rocks right here now. The latest from Breaking Benjamin. 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

0: employees. I'm Cheryl, the new intern, also known as Hot Intern. Woo-hoo. Did anyone happen to see some poppers lying around? Or can I borrow someone's? Come see me. Thank you.
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0: Dead Don't Die here on Rock 104.5. Good Friday, late morning. I'm Terry, in for Jay today. Thanks for hanging out. Nirvana and the Deftones all coming up here in just a little bit. Alter Bridge is coming to town. 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So go get them now. December 5th, Alter Bridge, Big Wreck, and Tim Montana, Silver Legacy, Grand Expo Hall, December 5th. 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
4: News 4 Chief Meteorologist Matt Monroe with your Lake Tahoe forecast. Today, partly to mostly cloudy, cool day with highs reaching 51. We're going to hang on to about a 40% chance of widely scattered showers. Then it gets better for the weekend. Lots of sunshine, 62 on Saturday, back to 71 on Sunday. Enjoy it.
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We're just a few minutes away from a Friday edition of 90s at Noon, which means a full hour of the stuff you grew up on, or at least I did. Here's Jimmy Eat World.

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0: Attention, station employees. Yes, the sun is out. No, it's not a trick. You may look at it briefly between meetings. Thank you for your servitude.
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0: Reno's best new rocks are Rock 104.5. That's the latest from 3 Days Grace with Don't Want to Go Home Tonight. I always want to be home. I'll be honest. I'm such a hermit nowadays. Five Finger Death Punch coming up. And, of course, the 90s at noon. It's a Friday. That means it's a full hour of 90s at noon coming our way. We're going to kick it off with some Candlebox, some Soundgarden as well. And I read something very interesting about Soundgarden. I'm praying to God it's true. I mean, there was a whole article on it. It's the internet. Who knows? But Kim Thayil is being quoted as saying they are in the studio. Kim Thayil and the rest of the old members of Soundgarden are actually working on some of Chris Cornell's unfinished work, which makes me happy. Very, very happy. Soundgarden was a gigantic part of my life in high school, and so I'm very happy. I just pray to God that it's true. The internet, you know, has screwed me time and time and time again, and I have a feeling this probably will again. But I'm serious. I read an article. Hopefully, fingers crossed, that is absolutely true. So I'm sure it is, and hopefully, and we'll let you know. I promise. All right, 90s and noon on the way. So it's Five Finger Death Punch coming up next on Rock 104.5.
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The latest from Five Finger Death Punch with Eye of the Storm. 90s at noon on the way. 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

Rock 104.5, Reno's Rock Station, 90s at Noon, Soundgarden, Jesus Christ Pose. And I was talking earlier that the members of Soundgarden are in the studio with Chris Cornell's unreleased demos and are putting the finishing touches on it. And that's a true story. The internet did not screw me this time. I can't wait to hear the finished product. Here's Pantera.

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0: Rock 104.5, Riddles Rock Station, Marilyn Manson, and beautiful people as we cruise through this Friday edition of 90s at Noon. Of course, it's a Friday. That means it's an hour long. We'd normally be wrapping it up by now, but we're not. We got a whole other portion of the hour for you. We've got Stone Temple Pilots and Metallica all coming up here in just a little bit. Happy birthday to you if you celebrate a birthday. You got some good ones. Noah Gallagher was born this date in 1967. Of course, singer, songwriter, and guitarist for Oasis. And, you know, just general overall brother fighter. You know what? They've been on tour and and it's still going. And so good for them. Or at least they were, I don't know if they still are, but either way, they went on tour and it looked like, you know, who knows? It's Oasis. Also, happy birthday to LaToya Jackson. Yeah, she did sing background vocals on the Jackson 5 and a Thriller album. So she did perform, I guess. So happy birthday to you and all the other. Oh, and JFK was born this date in 1917, which, think about that. That's 5 years after the Titanic. So, yeah, he would have been 109 years old if you know who didn't do you know what, but he did. He wouldn't be alive now, I'm sure. Anyway, I'm sure. Oh, never mind. I'm not going to besmirch the name of a good president. Stone Temple Pilots coming up, 90s at noon, our Rock 104.5.
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3: News 4, Chief Meteorologist Matt Monroe with your Reno forecast. This morning, clouds, very small chance of stray showers with improving conditions by the afternoon, highs reaching 63. Then the weekend is here, a lot of sunshine, lower 70s on Saturday, upper 70s on Sunday with light winds. Enjoy the weekend, make the most of it.
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11: 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I hope to see you at my live show. 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History, Liberty, and Left. 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
24: Yep, it's the calendar. Put away your sword. Today is the end of the Middle Ages Day. 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Hey, at least they picked a Friday. It's Mount Everest Day for the highest mountain above sea level, which is rising. Today, if you know someone named Edison, buy him a beer. It's his day. Composting sure looks weird and gross, but it conserves natural resources. It's Learn About Composting Day. And it's Put a Pillow on Your Fridge Day. It's supposed to bring you prosperity and good fortune and a dusty pillow.
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0: 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Everclear, everything to everyone. Part of 90s at Noon, which we're almost done with, sadly. Everclear playing tomorrow night at Idlewild Park, part of Reno River Fest. In fact, Jay, whom I'm filling in for, is down there with his wing truck. So go say hi. Get some wings from Jay. 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All right. 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
4: 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Instilling discipline, Lincoln marched his rowdy company in wide formation headlong toward a fence. Forgetting the proper command to march his men two by two through a small gate, Lincoln ingeniously ordered the company halt, dismissing them to fall in again on the other side. Years later, as president, Lincoln declared having been selected as captain by his friends gave him more satisfaction than he had enjoyed since. This has been A Penny for Your Thoughts, presented by Lincoln Heating and Air.
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0: Rock 104.5, Reno's Rock Station, the Foo Fighters, and Rescued for us this Friday afternoon. Thanks for hanging out. I'm Terry in for Jay today. I got to see the Foo Fighters last weekend at Bottle Rock, and man, they killed it as always. Although I kind of wanted to see them be rather rebellious because they have this famous story. I think 2017 at Bottle Rock, you know, Napa has strict sound curfews at 10 o'clock. Once you're at 10, you got to cut it down or shut it down. And Dave Grohl didn't. He kept playing and playing. They literally, it was like 3 or 4 minutes past 10 o'clock, and they literally had to pull the plug. They pulled the plug on Foo Fighters, and the rest of the crowd finished the song, which was, I wish I could have been there. I wasn't there. I would have been, but that must have just been amazing. But he didn't. They just played their full 2 hours and was done, and I was very bummed that he didn't go all rebellious, but that's okay. It was such a great show. He did, the Foo Fighters did Jesus Don't Want Me for a Sunbeam for the first time ever as Foo Fighters, and it was the first time Dave Grohl ever played it publicly, at least, since 1994. So, yeah, that was kind of a big thing. I was very happy to hear that they started playing that. Of course, that song was made famous by Nirvana. Well, for the most part, Nirvana's Unplugged album. But great time overall. If you ever have a chance to go to Bottle Rock, go. It's a great time. It's not the big, heavy festival that Aftershock is, and that's okay. Love Aftershock, but, you know, it's always a good time. Good food, good wine, whatever. Alice in Chains coming up. Falling in Reverse, all headed your way next on Rock 104.5. Oh,
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3: News 4, Chief Meteorologist Matt Monroe with your Reno forecast. This morning, clouds, very small chance of stray showers with improving conditions by the afternoon, highs reaching 63. Then the weekend is here, a lot of sunshine, lower 70s on Saturday, upper 70s on Sunday with light winds. Enjoy the weekend, make the most of it.
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voices in my head keep on telling me I'm cursed. 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

0: calling in reverse. Voices in my head here on Rock 104.5. And I do have a lot of them. More than Randy Orton. Ice Nine Kills with their latest coming up here in just a little bit. Also some AC/DC, some Hardy. We've got a lot headed your way as I fill in for Jay today. Thank you. My name's Terry, and thank you for letting me be a part of the beginning of your weekend. Yeah, let's get this day over with, right? It's time. It's been a long, short week. It really has. Hey, we've got price pickup hours update for you. Of course, it used to be, 8 to 5, closed for lunch between 1 and 2. No more. It's just a straight 9 to 3 now. Just come on by, pick it up, 9 to 3. You don't have to worry about it. But after 3, you might be able to work something out, I guess. But for the most part, show up 9 to 3, Monday through Friday, to pick up your prizes. Of course, closed on holidays. 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
15: 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Riders brought news of Abraham Lincoln's election and start of the Civil War. 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

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The best new rock is right here. Zach Wilde and the boys have done it again. This song is awesome. I love it so much. 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
1: Hardy and Psycho here on Rock 104.5. Good Friday afternoon. My name's Terry. I'm in for Jay today. Thanks for hanging out. Jay's down at Reno Riverfest slinging wings. So go say hi if you're out and about. Tell him. Make sure to tell Jay Terry says hi. Because I won't be getting down there. Got a lot of work. Live on the way. Also, Papa Roach coming up. Papa Roach, saw them this weekend at Bottle Rock. And that was my favorite part of the weekend, was Papa Roach. Fantastic show. They brought Teddy Swims out to do Scars. What was cool about that is Teddy Swims was on the main stage performing. He literally wrapped up his show and walked right over to Papa Roach and said, "Hey, I ran over here so I could sing this song," because he's a big Papa Roach fan, and got to sing it with them. They were all great. They brought Jacoby, his son, out on stage, and they sang a song together. It was just such a great weekend. If you don't go to Bottle Rock, give it a shot. It's not the heavy one. You know, it's not Aftershock, of course, but Bottle Rock's a lot of fun. I think you would enjoy it. Papa Roach on the way. Also, Evanescence, some Chevelle coming up on Rock 104.5.
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4: Happy Friday. This is forecaster Elizabeth Mitchell. Today you can see some isolated rain showers around the lake with mostly cloudy skies and a high of 51 degrees. Overnight, mostly clear skies with a low of 37 and calm winds. Tomorrow, there's a 20% chance of showers after 2 p.m. It'll be sunny, though, with a high of 59. And Sunday, looking to be beautiful with a high near 66.
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11: Yep, it's a calendar. Put away your sword. Today is the end of the Middle Ages Day. Apparently, on this day in history, the Middle Ages were like deuces and bounced. Hey, at least they picked a Friday. It's Mount Everest Day for the highest mountain above sea level, which is rising. Today, if you know someone named Edison, buy him a beer. It's his day. Composting sure looks weird and gross, but it conserves natural resources. It's Learn About Composting Day. And it's Put a Pillow on Your Fridge Day. It's supposed to bring you prosperity and good fortune and a dusty pillow.
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0: Rock 104.5, Rito's Rock Station, Chevelle, Rabbit Holes, Cowards, Part 1. That's it for me. I'm out of here. Chris Payne is coming in next. He's got some stuff lined up for you. Of course, he's going to get you qualified again for that Foo Fighters flyaway, so be listening for that. And then he's also got some new stuff from Five Finger Death Punch on the way, and can't wait for that. Me, personally, I'm out of here. Thanks for listening. Jay, thanks for letting me hang out for you. Do your job while you do your other job. Go say hi to him. He's at the Reno River Fest down at Idlewild Park. So go say hi. I've got Theory of a Dead Man, new stuff from them coming up next on Rock 104.5. I'll talk to you again tomorrow at 2.
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Aftershock Rock from Offspring. Keep it here for your chance to grab some more tickets for the big festival in October. Chris Payne checking in with the Afternoon Overdrive and the latest from Five Finger Death Punch called Eye of the Storm. Oh,

0: 104.5. Good afternoon. Yours truly, Chris Payne, with the Afternoon Overdrive. And you are but moments away from getting qualified to go see Foo Fighters in Las Vegas. Thanks to our friends at RCA Records for kicking down a nice trip for you to win. Airfare for you and a guest. Hotel for you and your guest, as well as tickets for the show on Saturday, September 26th at Allegiant Stadium. Thank you so much, RCA Records, for making that possible. Just listen for that Foo Fighter sounder. And I'll tell you right now when it's going to happen. Immediately after Disturbed, I Will Not Break.
1: Do you have friends?
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5: Beware of a crash in Sparks. This is Jasmine with a look at your afternoon drive. A crash was reported with an injury in Sparks on Pyramid Way and Wingfield Hills Road. Be aware of more delays in this area and watch out for any emergency vehicles. On our highways, be aware of heavy traffic across the Truckee Meadows this afternoon with hot spots on 580 heading southbound between 2nd Street and Peckham Lane, 395 between Panther Valley and the Spaghetti Bowl, 80 eastbound between Pyramid Way and Sparks Boulevard, and coming into the city on 80 eastbound between Tracy, Clark, and Mustang. This has been Jasmine with a look at your afternoon drive.
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1: Happy Friday. This is forecaster Elizabeth Mitchell. The high here in Reno today is expected to be in the mid-60s. You could see a chance for some scattered showers throughout the day. Winds will pick up in the afternoon, coming in about 10 to 15 miles per hour. Your Saturday comes with a 20% chance of showers after 2 p.m. with a forecasted high of 71 degrees. Then on Sunday, we'll get into the high 70s with sunny skies and calm winds.
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7: 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Why? Insurance companies know which law firms can actually try cases successfully in court and which ones just make threats. 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

0: 12th caller now at 775-737-KDOT and get qualified for round-trip airfare, hotel for you and a guest, and tickets to see Foo Fighters in Las Vegas at Allegiant Stadium in September. 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

0: Rock 104.5. That band was supposed to have made their debut in the Biggest Little City back in October of 92 at the Lawler Event Center opening for Megadeth, and that show did not materialize. Something happened and the plug was pulled, and those two never came back to Reno together. In fact, STP didn't play Reno for almost 10 years after that. It's kind of wild to think. However, they were one of the first concerts that took place at the Sleep Train Amphitheater, now known as the Toyota Amphitheater. They were opening for the Red Hot Chili Peppers. So there you have it. Melissa Corbett, she just qualified to go see Foo Fighters in Las Vegas. Your next opportunity to qualify will be on Monday morning during Dave and Mahoney around 8:40 a.m. So if you want to set a reminder for that or write it down or whatever, put it on your calendars. Around 8:40 a.m. is when you are listening for the next Foo Fighters Sounder during Dave and Mahoney. 775-737-KDOT. That's our telephone number. You are going to get qualified because you're going to be listening.
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5: Continue to be aware of a crash in Sparks. This is Jasmine with a look at your afternoon drive. The crash reported with an injury on Pyramid Way and Wingfield Hills Road continues to clear but still halt traffic until Los Altos Parkway heading northbound. On the road, be mindful of heavy congestion across the Reno-Sparks area, like on 395, having slow-moving traffic between Panther Valley and the Spaghetti Bowl, and 580 southbound has some delays between Vassar Street and Peckham Lane, and on 80 heading eastbound right in front of the Sparks Marina. Other areas to be aware of are McCarran East between 7th Street and 80, and South Virginia Street between McCarran Boulevard and Neal Road. 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

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We've got your 4 o'clock daily double on the way from Metallica. In the meantime, let's stay in the Bay, the East Bay. It's Green Day.

0: next Friday called Sanctuary, featuring that one, Who Will You Follow? We've got a baseball game that's happening tonight, tomorrow, and Sunday. The Sacramento River Cats are in town to face the Reno Aces at Greater Nevada Field. It's Disney Princess Night tonight, and yes, there will be baseball. Here's the thing. I get all sorts of text messages all the time being the MC for the team. A lot of people think, you know, hey, wow, it's going to be kind of weird weather. Are we playing? Yes, we're playing. Until Minor League Baseball says we are not playing baseball or the torrential downpour happens for more than 2 hours, we are absolutely playing baseball. So much to where, what, 4 years ago, we had a downpour. And our first pitch started at 9 o'clock on a Saturday night. Granted, we didn't leave the stadium until midnight, but we still played. So yes, baseball tonight. Disney Princess Night with fireworks tonight. Tomorrow, Harry Potter Night. And Sunday, Family Sunday. Tickets and info at renoaces.com.
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5: Be aware of two crashes in the Reno Sparks area. This is Jasmine with a look at your afternoon drive. The first crash was from the past hour on Pyramid Way and Wingfield Hills Road with an injury that continues to halt traffic in the area. Traffic can be seen all the way until Los Altos Parkway. The second crash is on 580 heading southbound with an injury as well by Moana Lane. On the roads, be mindful of heavy congestion on 395 heading northbound between Golden Valley Road until the Spaghetti Bowl. 80 heading westbound is also seeing a lot of delays between Vista Boulevard until Pyramid Way, and more traffic coming into the city on 80 westbound between USA Parkway until Mustang. This has been Jasmine with a look at your afternoon drive. 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
8: Happy Friday. This is forecaster Elizabeth Mitchell. Today you can see some isolated rain showers around the lake with mostly cloudy skies and a high of 51 degrees. Overnight, mostly clear skies with a low of 37 and calm winds. Tomorrow, there's a 20% chance of showers after 2 p.m. It'll be sunny, though, with a high of 59. And Sunday, looking to be beautiful with a high near 66.
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10: During the Black Hawk War, a volunteer militia comprised of farmers and rough fellows from the backwoods of Illinois chose Abe Lincoln as their captain. Instilling discipline, Lincoln marched his rowdy company in wide formation headlong toward a fence. Forgetting the proper command to march his men two by two through a small gate, Lincoln ingeniously ordered the company halt, dismissing them to fall in again on the other side. Years later, as president, Lincoln declared having been selected as captain by his friends gave him more satisfaction than he had enjoyed since. This has been A Penny for Your Thoughts, presented by Lincoln Heating and Air.
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0: Hello, Sparks and Reno. Summer is coming up on us fast. And Mama Celeste Gastropub and Wood Fired Pizzeria in Sparks wants to invite you to our patio deck for lunch or happy hour. We have beautiful views, and it's a great vibe from the deck. It's a perfect spot for a quick bite on the go for lunch or after work. We have some of the best happy hour food and drink specials around. Plus, you can catch any baseball game you like all season long on our 7 75-inch screens with our baseball package. Whether you're thinking Wood Fired Pizza, Big Burgers, or our amazing fish tacos, Chef Nathan Sorensen of Mama Celeste has some comfort food on our menu for you.
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4: Yep, it's a calendar. Put away your sword. Today is the end of the Middle Ages day. Apparently, on this day in history, the Middle Ages were like deuces and bounced. Hey, at least they picked a Friday. It's Mount Everest Day for the highest mountain above sea level, which is rising. Today, if you know someone named Edison, buy him a beer. It's his day. Composting sure looks weird and gross, but it conserves natural resources. It's Learn About Composting Day. And it's Put a Pillow on Your Fridge Day. It's supposed to bring you prosperity and good fortune and a dusty pillow.
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0: Rock 104.5, Red Hot Chili Peppers band throwing it back, throwing it back for that matter, to Blood Sugar Sex Magik now 35 years ago. I know, where were you in 1991, in September of 91 when that record dropped? Chris Payne with you this afternoon. I was working for a radio station at the time called Z-Rock, and right as we started playing that song, the listeners were calling up like, what is this rap crap on my radio station? And all of a sudden, now those people are probably buying tickets for Chili Peppers concerts. Every Wednesday, get down to West Street Plaza from 6 to 9 p.m. through August 26th. You're going to check out House by the River. There will be music from local DJs curated by the Biggest Little Tribe. Yep, it's going to be a big old party. Attendees can also enjoy yard games, food trucks, and more. Plus, you've got a number of great bars and restaurants all within a stone's throw of that happening beginning this Wednesday at West Street Plaza.
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They are Sleep Theory. Find them at Aftershock on Sunday, October 4th. We will have more tickets to share with you as the festival gets closer. Y2K Rock at 5 o'clock on the way. Disturbed and Soil, two bands out of Chicago. Why not? 3 Days Grace, Breaking Benjamin, and Andrew WK begins now early with Nickelback.

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